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Join me Thursday morning at 10 a.m. for a fresh round of Fill in the Blank. I want to hear about the worst job interview that you had. And at 10 a.m., what's the weirdest thing you discovered a coworker doing at work? Oh, yeah, Tim's on the line, maybe. We'll talk about that Thursday morning, 10 a.m., right here on K105.

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0: special guests, Sadie Bass and Alexandra Kay. Yeah, if you pull the
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I'm taking my show on the road. Hi there, it's Dan. Join me beginning at 2, live from Bubba's 33 on Coliseum, presented by Glenbrook Dodge, Chrysler Jeep Ram, the official John Party pre-party, and it's a party throwback Thursday as well, presented by Blackburn Romy. We are going to party here on K105. I got that.

0: What's happening? What's happening? It's Tim and Kylie, and the downhill slide towards the weekend begins tomorrow.
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1: 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Oh, yeah. 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

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Hi there, it's Dan. 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

0: What's happening? What's happening? It's Tim and Kylie, and the downhill slide towards the weekend begins tomorrow.
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0: 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Oh, yeah, Tim's on the line, maybe. 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
6: 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And for all you John Mellencamp fans, the American Fools Band will be playing a free John Mellencamp tribute concert Saturday, September 26th at 8 p.m. on the Ruoff stage. 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
6: 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Circles, a branch of Inasmuch Ministry, exists to help those in generational poverty move forward and change the trajectory of their families' lives. This is accomplished through education, but primarily through intentional community and engagement to help them see that now is not forever and that their lives can be transformed.
7: 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Justin Daniel Kuhn with J.D. Kuhn Heating and Air Conditioning. Nothing like some hot weather to get the AC scams rolling. 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

I'm taking my show on the road. Hi there, it's Dan. Join me beginning at 2, live from Bubba's 33 on Coliseum, presented by Glenbrook Dodge, Chrysler Jeep Ram, the official John Party pre-party, and it's a party throwback Thursday as well, presented by Blackburn Romy. We are going to party here on K105. I took two.

0: 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What's happening? It's Tim and Kylie, and the downhill slide towards the weekend begins tomorrow.
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Hey, it's Mike D here. 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I want to hear about the worst job interview that you had. And at 10 a.m., what's the weirdest thing you discovered a coworker doing at work? Oh, yeah, Tim's on the line, maybe. We'll talk about that Thursday morning, 10 a.m., right here on K105.

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0: 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What's happening? It's Tim and Kylie, and the downhill slide towards the weekend begins tomorrow.
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10: 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Circles, a branch of Inasmuch Ministry, exists to help those in generational poverty move forward and change the trajectory of their families' lives. This is accomplished through education, but primarily through intentional community and engagement to help them see that now is not forever and that their lives can be transformed.

0: Attention all thrill seekers and fun lovers. 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But wait, the excitement doesn't stop there. Conway Turley will be playing a free concert at the Ruoff stage on Thursday, September 24th at 8 p.m. Don't miss this Nashville recording artist and a night of country fun you won't forget. And for all you John Mellencamp fans, the American Fools Band will be playing a free John Mellencamp tribute concert Saturday, September 26th at 8 p.m. on the Ruoff stage. 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

Hey, it's Mike D here. Join me Thursday morning at 10 a.m. for a fresh round of Fill in the Blank. I want to hear about the worst job interview that you had. And at 10 a.m., what's the weirdest thing you discovered a coworker doing at work? Oh, yeah, Tim's on the line, maybe. We'll talk about that Thursday morning, 10 a.m., right here on K105. I can say-

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3: 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This is accomplished through education, but primarily through intentional community and engagement to help them see that now is not forever and that their lives can be transformed.
4: What's up, Fort Wayne? Justin Daniel Kuhn with JD Kuhn Heating and Air Conditioning. Nothing like some hot weather.

0: 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Listen to this one. I recently visited a young Fort Wayne couple, new homeowners, just starting out. 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

I'm taking my show on the road. 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

0: What's happening? What's happening? It's Tim and Kylie, and the downhill slide towards the weekend begins tomorrow.
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Hey, it's Mike D here. Join me Thursday morning at 10 a.m. for a fresh round of Fill in the Blank. I want to hear about the worst job interview that you had. And at 10 a.m., what's the weirdest thing you discovered a coworker doing at work? Oh yeah, Tim's on the line maybe. We'll talk about that Thursday morning, 10 a.m. right here on K105.

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I'm taking my show on the road. Hi there, it's Dan. Join me beginning at 2, live from Bubba's 33 on Coliseum, presented by Glenbrook Dodge, Chrysler Jeep Ram, the official John Party pre-party, and it's a party throwback Thursday as well, presented by Blackbird Romy. 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

0: happening? What's happening? 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

Hey, it's Mike D here. Join me Thursday morning at 10 a.m. for a fresh round of Fill in the Blank. I want to hear about the worst job interview that you had. And at 10 a.m., what's the weirdest thing you discovered a coworker doing at work? Oh, yeah, Tim's on the line, maybe. We'll talk about that Thursday morning, 10 a.m., right here on K105.

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4: 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Circles, a branch of Inasmuch Ministry, exists to help those in generational poverty move forward and change the trajectory of their families' lives. This is accomplished through education, but primarily through intentional community and engagement to help them see that now is not forever and that their lives can be transformed.
5: 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Justin Daniel Kuhn with J.D. Kuhn Heating and Air Conditioning. 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I recently visited a young Fort Wayne couple. 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

I'm taking my show on the road. Hi there, it's Dan. Join me beginning at 2, live from Bubba's 33 on Coliseum, presented by Glenbrook Dodge, Chrysler Jeep Ram, the official John Party pre-party, and it's a party throwback Thursday as well, presented by Blackburn Romy. We are going to party here on K105. Star.

0: 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What's happening? It's Tim and Kylie, and the downhill slide towards the weekend begins tomorrow.
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Hey, it's Mike D here. Join me Thursday morning at 10 a.m. for a fresh round of Fill in the Blank. I want to hear about the worst job interview that you had. And at 10 a.m., what's the weirdest thing you discovered a coworker doing at work? Oh, yeah, Tim's on the line, maybe. We'll talk about that Thursday morning, 10 a.m., right here on K105.

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Hi there, it's Dan. Join me beginning at 2, live from Bubba's 33 on Coliseum, presented by Glenbrook Dodge, Chrysler Jeep Ram, the official John Party pre-party, and it's a party throwback Thursday as well, presented by Blackburn Romy. We are going to party here on K105.

0: What's happening? What's happening? It's Tim and Kylie, and the downhill slide towards the weekend begins tomorrow.
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Hey, it's Mike D here. 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I want to hear about the worst job interview that you had. 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Oh, yeah, Tim's on the line, maybe. 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

I'm taking my show on the road. 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We are going to party here on K105. Yeah.

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0: 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What's happening? 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

Hey, it's Mike D here. Join me Thursday morning at 10 a.m. for a fresh round of Fill in the Blank. I want to hear about the worst job interview that you had. And at 10 a.m., what's the weirdest thing you discovered a coworker doing at work? Oh, yeah, Tim's on the line, maybe. We'll talk about that Thursday morning, 10 a.m., right here on K105.

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Hi there, it's Dan. 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
2: All year.
3: Okay, here we go. 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
2: All year.
3: 5:59 with Tim and Kylie on this Thursday, September the 24th, 54 right now, 68, partly cloudy today, so a little bit warmer than it was yesterday. Hopefully, maybe we'll see a little bit more sun, a little bit more of the sun
4: nice.
3: and the blue sky than we've seen over the last couple of days.
4: Would love that.
3: It's supposed to warm up a little bit more going into the weekend, so hopefully, you know, kind of get maybe some of this temperate fall weather.
4: That's what we want. Just a little, you know, look, make it look like a cozy fall movie.
3: We always say it's like the younger generations always kind of maybe try and, I don't want to say set the standard, but really try and move everybody forward as far as, like, you know, progression is concerned. And we've heard about Gen Z, really, I mean, they've killed the top sheet industry. They've killed the wedding industry. They're killing the alcohol industry. They're doing all of these things. And if you remember, maybe 6 months ago, they said, hey, can you stop using the thumbs up? Remember that?
4: Oh, yeah. I do remember that.
3: Well, now they've set their sights. There's a new target. There's something, it's a new target on its back.
4: Okay.
3: And that is the LOL.
4: Oh. Okay.
3: They are asking you, me, anybody that is not Gen Z to stop ending your texts with LOL.
4: Oh, that's interesting.
3: They say the LOL is odd because you're not actually laughing out loud. Okay. Gen Zers asking people to stop because it comes across as a passive aggressive sign off.
4: I thought that Gen Z was team LOL. And I thought, like, millennials, we were haha. And
3: are you?
4: Yeah. And that, but then I tried to change to LOL to be cool because I thought that's what the younger generation was doing.
3: Man, middle part, LOL. I don't even know you anymore.
4: That was the whole, I thought that was the whole thing, and they do use it passive aggressively.
3: Well, it's fun because they also go on to say it feels dismissive, cold, or even slightly hostile.
4: Yeah.
3: Depending on the context. So instead, here's what they say you should do. Either nothing at all, or a specific emoji, or just writing out what you actually mean.
4: My sister is on the cusp. So she is technically a millennial, but she is very Gen Z, you know, has a lot of Gen Z tendencies. And she always is doing, like, can you remember to bring my shirt back? LOL.
3: Hmm.
4: Like that. And I thought that's what they were all doing. So it is kind of passive aggressive.
3: Interesting. Maybe it's ironic.
4: Yeah, that's what, yeah.
3: Can you bring my shirt? LOL. Like, no. Ha ha.
4: Have you been reading our texts?
3: Some of the responses from millennials and older generations were what you would expect. One says, dear Gen Z, submit this request in cursive writing and we'll consider it, LOL. Another one, you could pry my LOL from my cold dead hands. Another one, LOL. I don't just use it at the end. I use it at the beginning as well, LOL.
4: Yes. And also people say it in real life. You know, like they say, they'll say something and then, like, LOL.
3: I have been, yes. I can admit to having done that sometimes.
4: I know a lot of people do. Like, it's just, that's what, it's interesting that they're, this is what they're not liking these days. You know what? Also, speaking of this, when are we going to go back to typing, like, in regular, like, starting the sentence with a capital letter? Because it's the other thing, Gen Z, they apparently don't like LOLs. They also don't like capital letters. They have their keyboards all set to lowercase.
3: Interesting.
4: And is that still a thing? I don't text any, I guess, Gen Z people to know.
3: I don't either. I'll have to ask some people I know that have Gen Z.
4: Just text them and see what they text back.
3: You're like, hey. Hey, do me a favor, text your kid and send me a screenshot. Send me a screenshot of your conversation with your kid.
4: They're always your Gen Z kid. And they're very serious because they're not laughing out loud.
3: They are not. Not at the beginning or at the end.
4: So if a Gen Z person gives you all caps, you know that, like, it's bad.
3: Something's wrong. Yes. Yeah. Or their caps lock is stuck. One or the other.
4: Or that. But they're tech savvy, so they should figure out how to, they'll know how to fix that.
3: Let's get your Thursday going. It's the smartest person awake. It's brought to us, we ask you a question based on what we talked about the day before at or around this time. So Kylie, what's our question today?
4: All right, we want to know, what are some couples not doing together anymore? Is it watching TV, having dinner, or going on vacation?
3: So, yeah, it was that was the thing. It's this new kind of like separation, if you would. It's like another kind of divorce. And I didn't think it was as prevalent as it was until, you know, people were like, oh yeah, no, we do that. I'm like, really? Okay, all right. So, but what was it that really kind of, it's the new kind of divorce? So what are couples not doing together anymore?
4: Is it watching TV, having dinner, or going on vacation?
3: Okay, so 260-447-K105. If you know, you'll be the smartest person awake. You will also be the first caller of the day. So we are going to light this rocket and get this Thursday going. And we will talk to you right after John Party and Dirt on My Boots on K105.

0: John Party and Dirt on My Boots on K105. And we are in the middle of looking for the smartest person awake at 447 K105.
1: Let's see if it will be you. We ask you a question based on what we talked about the day before. In this case, we're going back to yesterday. So, Kylie, what is our question today?
0: All right. What are some couples not doing together anymore? Is it watching TV, having dinner, or going on vacation?
1: All right, so 260-447-K105. Let's see if you have the answer we are looking for. So who are you, where are you, and what is it? Oh, sorry, go ahead. One more time.
2: Bailey from Bern. I don't really remember yesterday very well, but I want to say it's eating dinner.
3: The new kind of divorce is called the food divorce.
0: That's what we were looking for. Nice job. You're the smartest person awake.
1: The food divorce. So, Bailey, looking ahead towards the weekend. I know it's Thursday, but it's never too early. You got anything fun planned?
2: No, my boyfriend has to work Friday night, and he doesn't usually work Friday night.
1: Oh.
0: So you're going to have like maybe a girl's night in?
2: Yeah, pretty much.
1: Oh, okay.
0: Perfect.
1: Well, how long does he have to work?
2: He works overnight.
1: Oh, okay. So you can just go. So what you're telling me is, what I'm hearing, Bailey, is that you can go home. You can starfish in the bed on Friday night.
2: Yes.
1: Yes.
0: And before that, a girl dinner, which is always something to look forward to.
1: Girl dinner and starfishing in the bed. What could be a better, name me a better Friday night.
0: Oh, maybe girl dinner in the bed, actually.
1: Oh, I don't know.
2: Yes.
0: You're out on dinner
1: in the
0: bed?
1: For reals? What if you get crumbs?
2: And just wipe them out.
0: Yeah, just.
2: Or my puppy will eat them.
1: Bailey, we hope you have a great day on the job site today. We appreciate you calling, and thank you so much for cranking up the show when you start your day.
2: Thank you.
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1: John Party rolling into town. The Gambling Man Tour tonight. We are having our pre-party. Bubba's 33. Dan Austin, our afternoon DJ here. He's going to do his show live. Kylie be out there. I'll be out there. My friend Mike D, I'll be out there. But we had the opportunity to talk to John earlier this week. Tuesday, I think it was. I played Can't Beat Kylie afterwards and everything like that. But we started out by telling him that we are having a pre-party. Like a pre-party. Do you get it?
2: You know, I've never heard that before.
0: You must never get that.
1: You know what? I love how you're humoring me, John.
0: You do have one of the best last names in country music, though, for sure. But speaking of the pre-party that Tim was talking about, it just kind of got us thinking, if you were putting together a pre-party playlist, what has to be on there for you? So this could be a pre-party like for going out or even going to a concert or just going to someone's house party.
2: Man, you know, I've just been really into Aretha Franklin right now.
1: Oh, really?
0: That'll get you going.
2: Hey, you put some Aretha on, she gets you going. She got some.
1: She got some pipes.
2: Yeah, you put some Rock Steady on, hold back. Look out.
0: Well, don't be surprised if we add that now to our playlist at our pre-party for the show. We might have to
2: put a little respect up in there.
1: I was going to say.
2: The girls go crazy.
1: Teaching people how to spell.
0: There we go.
1: John, you got to do something really cool in June, which is to kind of invite Rhett Akins into the Grand Ole Opry. And, I mean, you guys have a relationship. Of course, he wrote for you, and you guys kind of formed a bit of a friendship, I'm assuming. But one of the things I was curious about is the invitation process. So as a member of the Grand Ole Opry, do you get to pick who you would like to invite? Like, is there a sheet that comes out that's like, hey, this month, here's who we're thinking of inviting, and you get to pick them? Or is that kind of assigned to you?
2: No, it's not like that. So I write with Red a lot, and he's just been like playing the Opry a bunch of times. And during your co-write, he's like, man, what's it take to be a Grand Ole Opry member? That's like my dream. So I was like, well, hell, let me talk to him. And so I talked to the Opry, Dan, who's the head up, and he's like, well, we've been trying to work on getting Rhett a member for a year now. And I was like, dude, Rhett's the best example of songwriters, country music, music row. And I kind of put the membership into like hyper mode. And then a month later, they're like, hey, will you ask Rhett to be a member? And it worked out. It was really cool to do. And on October 13th, he's getting like fully getting inducted into the Grand Ole Opry. Luke Bryan's coming. Thomas is coming. I'll be there. It's going to be a big party. And it's like really special moment for him.
1: That's awesome. And then he gets to use the back door.
2: He got to use the back. He's always been using the back door.
0: That's awesome, though.
2: He'll get a number, and you can send him fan mail.
0: That's perfect. And who knew all you had to do was ask?
1: Right.
0: That was it.
1: I guess it's like being a Mason, a Freemason. Whoa, you want to be one expert?
2: Rhett has been not just asking. Rhett played the Opry. I mean, he's playing the Opry every week, maybe a couple times. So he put his time in.
1: That's cool.
0: There you go.
2: As an artist.
0: I think Tim's wheels were already spinning. Like, he was thinking, okay, maybe I just ask.
1: Yeah, I mean, like, I could ask John. I mean, like, John, you can put the wheels in motion. But I do understand that it's a little bit more complicated than that.
0: Right.
1: So I won't put you on the spot.
2: But Tim, have you wrote 30 number one?
1: You know what? I've only got 29.
0: Yeah, he's working on my 30 right now.
2: One more. So one more.
1: You know, when that
0: He'll
1: one happens, I got your number. John, we're looking forward to seeing you Thursday night, Coliseum. It's the Gambling Man Tour 2026.
2: Let's go.
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0: John, Morgan, and Kid, myself, 632 with Tim and Kylie on a Thursday morning, 54. We'll be 68, partly cloudy today. Kylie Covers Country is on the way next. What's coming up?
1: We have a new country coupling, two country stars, possibly confirmed dating.
0: Canoodling?
1: We'll talk about it. Yes. Canoodling, dating, whatever you want to call it. We'll talk about it after Love You, Miss You, Mean It. It's Luke Bryan on K105.

0: Luke, Brian, love you, miss you, mean it. 636 with Tim and Kylie at K105.
1: She keeps up with this stuff, so you don't have to. Kylie covers country on K105.
2: People magazine is saying the rumors are true. Ella Langley and Tucker Wetmore are dating.
0: Okay.
2: Rumors?
0: All right.
2: Who, what, when, where, why,
0: oh,
2: how?
0: Oh, boy. Okay.
2: Okay. Are you believing that?
0: No.
2: You don't think they're dating?
0: No.
2: I don't know why that's just not... They're acting like rumors like everyone's been talking about it. Have they? I literally have never heard about this. It says they first sparked dating rumors back in December when they were seen at a bar in the BVIs.
0: Okay. So
2: since December, we've been hearing about. I've not heard about this once.
0: Right, and hasn't it been since then that who was it? It was Ella and somebody else. Megan Maroney. Yes,
2: and Riley Green.
0: And Riley Green. They just happen to be like at the same place. Like you're telling me that like, okay, two people aren't allowed to like vacation and just like by happenstance see each other.
2: Yeah, I don't feel like the signs were there for this one.
0: No.
2: I don't know. And is it a publicity thing? Not that she needs it, so maybe Tucker Wetmore does.
0: I'm not saying that it came from either camp.
2: Yeah.
0: But my speculation is that, and I'm not saying this in a defamatory sense against People Magazine, but, you know, she now has the record. Her name is hot out there. A headline of, well, guess who she's dating is going to garner clicks. It's going to get them all the things they need. And we find out that the story, this quote-unquote story, is now 9 months old. Come on.
2: Well, then here's the other part of it. They were just seen leaving the Nashville Songwriter Awards on Tuesday night together. After she was awarded Song of the Year for Choosing Texas.
0: Okay. Were they holding hands? Did they make out? Did he have his hand on the small of her back as they were walking out?
2: Whoa, then, careful there.
0: Then no. I mean, come on.
2: Oh my gosh. So who knows what's going on with that? But we do have other Ella Langley news. There were some rumors going around that Miranda Lambert, you know, she's coming out with this this new album, and one of the songs, Snakeskin Boots, has a feature. People were They said that the rumors were that Ella Langley was the feature on that song. Miranda Lambert has now confirmed it. And she said she wrote it with Ella in mind because they're kindred spirits. Take a listen.

0: you can tell. Okay, so first of all, I think that sounds great. I am excited to hear the full version.
1: Yeah.
0: So she said, Miranda said, to me, this song is kind of Thelma and Louise if they didn't drive off the cliff. Two women getting away with something, and she's the perfect partner for that. So I think that's exciting, number one. Number two, the song comes out next Friday for Miranda's new album, Crisco, which is the one that's like country disco.
1: Yes.
0: And you can hear it in that song, which I think is cool. And I can't wait to hear the rest of it. But that is your country covered on
2: K105.
3: 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Hey, it's Mike D, and it seems like everywhere you go, some lawyers are screaming in your face. We fight, we never back down, we'll get you a mountain of money, no way.

0: Hi there, it's Dan Austin, and with all these recent storms, it got me thinking. 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
1: Can't be Kylie. Oh, it's best out of five questions. These are things you should know. Can't be Kylie.
2: Okay, here we go. Let's give a big Tim and Kylie welcome to Mike from Fort Wayne. Good morning.
0: Hi.
3: Morning.
2: Here we go with the round of Can't Beat Kylie. We got $100, so I'd love to give it to you. In order to win it, you got to answer more general knowledge trivia questions than Kylie can. There's only five of them. Kylie answers more than you. She wins. Ties, they do go to Kylie. Let's get an update on your current record.
0: 846 to 76.
2: All right, Mike, let's see if we can make that a 77 today. Go ahead, kick Kylie out of the studio.
3: All right, Kylie, hit the road.
0: Okay, here Mike, I go.
2: While she's up and walking out, bud, what do you got going on today?
3: Just work, man.
2: Where you work at?
3: Engineering and Environmental Solutions.
2: Nice. All right. Well, let's see if we can get you that W today. Kylie's in the hallway. Here we go. Question number one. The smaller animal in a litter is commonly called the what?
3: Runt.
2: Question two. Which of these household objects is not a character in the 1991 animated film Beauty and the Beast? Ottoman, wardrobe, or fly swatter?
3: Flyswatter.
2: Question three. The war between the states is another name for which war?
3: The Civil War.
2: Question four. It was on this day 32 years ago that the OJ car chase happened. What was the vehicle that OJ was traveling in?
3: Ford Bronco.
2: And finally, question five. The ruins of the ancient city of Pompeii are located in what country?
3: Greece.
2: Those are your five questions. Let me call Kylie back in now. Kylie! Okay, Mike, here she comes. Getting back into the studio. She's walking over, settling into her seat. Welcome back, Kylie.
0: Hi.
2: Mike, making your work for it this morning. He got four out of the five, correct?
0: Why? Every day.
2: See how you do, though. Are you ready?
0: Yes.
2: Question number one. The smaller animal in a litter is commonly called the what?
0: The runt.
2: Score is 1-1. Question two. Which of these household objects is not a character in the 1991 animated film Beauty and the Beast? Ottoman, wardrobe, or fly swatter?
0: Fly swatter. I want to see that version.
2: Tied at two. Question three. The war between the states is another name for which war?
0: What is that? The Civil War.
2: Scores 3
0: that took
2: to
0: too long.
2: 3. Question 4. It was on this day 32 years ago the OJ car chase happened.
0: Oh no.
2: What was the vehicle that OJ was traveling in?
0: A Bronco.
2: Tied at 4. And finally, question 5. The ruins of the ancient city of Pompeii are located in what country?
0: They're Italy?
2: Oh, dang it. It was Italy. 5 up, 5 down, a straight sweep, Mike, leading to a final score of 5-4. Shoot!
3: Dang it.
2: Now, even though you didn't get the cash of the win, though, today, we do appreciate you playing, and unfortunately now, you got to do that audio walk of shame.
3: I'm Mike from Fort Wayne, and it can't be Kylie.
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1: And don't forget, tonight, the pre-party, Bubba's 33, Dan Austin doing his show live from 2 to 7. Kylie be there, I'll be there, my friend Mike D be there. We're giving away tickets and backstage for the show, the Gambling Man Tour, rolling into the Coliseum tonight. So make your way out there. We'd love to see you before the show. Get yourself something to eat, something to drink, and then head on over and have a great time. Speaking of concerts, tomorrow, tickets for Kenny Chesney, the original Vibe Room Tour, go on sale. We have tickets right now for you at 260-447-K105. This is the show for Detroit at Ford Field. And he's doing football stadiums. He's done this before. This is nothing new. You're familiar with Kenny Chesney's stadium tour. The other closest location he's coming to us, Chicago. Personally, this is just me. I would rather go to Ford Field because you're not dependent on weather. The
0: yes.
1: show's happening, rain or shine.
0: Also, easier drive.
1: It is. It actually is. Because, Ford Field is, there's an easier way around Detroit than going up the Dan Ryan through Chicago to get to Soldier Field.
0: Anytime you have to venture that way, the Dan Ryan, it's just, I don't know. Should we go?
1: So, if you want these tickets, 260-447-K105. Now, we've been doing this series of games called Falling for Kenny. And today, it's a little bit different.
0: Yes, we're playing the secret word game. So we're going to get a contestant on the phone. If you would like to win the Kenny Chesney tickets and play the game, we'll get you on the phone. I'll take the caller 10 first. And I'm going to give you three fall-themed words while Tim covers his ears. And then you have 30 seconds to get Tim to say those three words, and obviously you can't use the words to describe what it is. So let's just say, for example, the word is apple. You could say, you pick this from a tree in the fall. There's Granny Smith, Pink Lady.
1: Apple.
0: Yes, there you go. And Tim obviously will be trying to help you.
1: Right. Yeah.
0: Get the tickets.
1: Yeah. So we're going to work together. You and I, we're going to work in tandem.
0: Yeah, it's going to be fun. I'm excited.
1: So we're going to start with caller 10, 260-447-K105. It's kind of like the game of Password. So if you kind of think about it like that. And if you make a mistake and you say the word, we got to buzz you. So this is what you'll hear.
0: You don't want to hear that.
1: You don't want to hear that. That'd be bad. That would ruin your day. So again, we'll start with caller 10. 260-447-K105.
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1: All right, we're trying to get you in the gate, the door, to go see Kenny Chesney. Those tickets for his original Vibe Room tour go on sale tomorrow. We have tickets right now for his show in Detroit, which is indoors. So, I mean, plenty. There's lots of great stuff. I mean, weather dependent, especially in the summertime. You never know. The last thing you want to do is be sitting at a show and like get dumped on for rain. That's not a good time.
0: No.
1: So we're gonna do so. We've been playing this series of games all week. Falling for Kenny, of course. Fall. The first day of fall was Monday, or I'm sorry, Tuesday. So we're kind of getting in the fall spirit. Now this is kind of like a game password, but because that's trademarked, we have to call it "Don't Say It."
0: Yeah, that's right.
1: So
0: it's the Walmart version.
1: We've been going through. We went through the lines. You are now caller 10. So who are you and where are you?
2: I am Lacey from Fort Wayne.
1: All right, Lacey. Here we go. It's a game of don't say it. I am going to cover my ears, okay? Kylie is going to share with you the three words. I'm going to kind of go over here, plug my ears, go into the soundproof booth. And then when I come back, you'll have 30 seconds to get me to say those three words, okay?
2: Okay.
1: Okay, here
0: I
1: go.
0: So Tim is on his way over. Okay, so he cannot hear us. Tim, can you hear us? Can you hear us? Okay, he is good. So, all right, your words are, if you want to write these down, whatever you got to do, they are bonfire, mums, and scarecrow. You got it?
2: Okay.
0: Got it?
2: Got it.
0: Okay, I think you're ready. Tim, we're ready. Yes, let's go. Here we go. Yes, come over. Okay.
1: Okay.
0: All right, he's back.
1: All right, so.
0: Lacey, you got the three words, right?
2: I do.
0: Okay Tim, right. You ready?
1: I am ready.
0: Okay, I have the timer over here. Okay. So, on your mark, get set, go.
2: You sit around it, make marshmallows.
1: Campfire. Bonfire.
0: There you go. Yes, good. Okay.
1: All right.
0: 12 seconds.
2: You wear them at homecoming. Some kids sell them for school fundraisers.
1: Flowers. No. Mums.
2: Flowers.
0: Yes, you got it. Okay.
2: You hang it in a field. Birds fly on it. You keep them.
1: Scarecrow.
0: Yes. That was it. Yes, oh. You did it. Woo! You did it. Nice job. Whoa, Lacey, the first time we've ever played this game and you killed it. Good job.
1: You know what? I've always wanted to go to Kenny Chesney. Lacey, we're going to have a great time.
2: Lacey, I cannot wait.
1: Oh.
0: Lacey, don't worry. You do get two tickets and you could take whoever you want.
1: Wait, what?
0: If you wanted to be Tim, what? I guess.
1: This is bogus, man.
0: Tim, you did do a lot of work. I'm sorry we don't have another pair for you.
1: Well, Lacey, congratulations. Well done. You did it. You're going to Kenny Chesney.
2: I'm so excited.
1: We'll have a great time at the show. And thank you so much for listening to our show.
2: You're welcome. Thank you.

0: Max McNown.
1: Better me for you.
0: That's the name of that one. 718 with Tim and Kylie at K105. It is a Thursday morning, 53 right now. We'll be 68, partly cloudy today, so maybe we'll see a little bit more sun than we've seen over the last couple of days, but it's supposed to kind of trend up a little bit. So warmer than it's been the last couple of days, which, I mean, it's been unseasonably cool.
2: Right. I know. There's parts of it, like in the evening, it's kind of nice, but I want to see the sunshine again.
0: Yeah, you know, I mentioned yesterday, like when we get here to the radio station, it's like it's been like, you know, 59, and then the high was like 63. Why does it feel colder during the day?
2: Yeah, it's strange.
0: But anyway,
2: it is strange. You know, speaking of strange, that's a great segue. We talk a lot about in the summertime, either fair food that's kind of crazy, or even ballpark food. You know, they have some crazy creations.
0: Oh yeah. Yeah, yeah.
2: But now the New York Islanders, their hockey team, they're going viral for some things that they're going to be serving up. They're celebrating the start of the 26-27 NHL season with some new takes on grilled cheese and PB&Js. Okay?
0: Okay.
2: And you need to hear about this, okay? Because the first one is the Uncrustable Pulled Pork Tostada, featuring a fried peanut butter and jelly sandwich topped with pulled pork and grape jelly barbecue sauce. I know the grape jelly. For that reason, he's out. But if it was strawberry jelly, let's say, for the sake of argument,
0: then I'd try it.
2: Are you in?
0: I would be in. Yes.
2: Okay.
0: Absolutely.
2: Now that's not the craziest one. UBS Arena is introducing a sourdough grilled cheese filled with brie and fill in the blank real quick. Brie and what? Anything in the world.
0: Bacon.
2: No. Unless you said Nerds gummy clusters, you're going to be wrong.
0: Wait. Whoa, hold on.
2: Brie and Nerds gummy clusters. Yes, the candy, which is great candy, by the way.
0: It is. Though they're fantastic. I don't know what that combination. Well, first of all, I'd be out on that one because I'm not a brie guy. That's just.
2: Oh, no brie for
0: no,
2: you?
0: No,
2: brie. I do enjoy a brie.
0: No, absolutely not. So, but I am curious what the who. What is this? What is the laboratory look like? Okay,
2: when the nerd gummy cluster.
0: When they try and put these things together, when they say like, hey, you know what would be crazy? What if we did this? Who thinks of this stuff and then goes, you know what? Yeah, I'll try it. Like even the pulled pork on top of the peanut butter and jelly. Who's saying?
2: Who said like this is
0: like, you know what? I think this would be fantastic. Or is this something that somebody like, is this somebody's drunk meal one
2: right.
0: time
2: and
0: that they
2: like,
0: tried
2: whoa,
0: and they
2: whoa,
0: came
2: whoa.
0: Home from like the bar at like 2 a.m. and was like, man, I'm hungry. What do we got? How about some peanut butter and jelly and some pulled pork?
2: And
0: sure.
2: Like, I really did
0: great.
2: Something here. I've had before apple and brie sandwiches or it was like some kind of jam and brie sandwich. And those are good. So I wonder if like they just thought, oh, you know, jam, kind of like Nerds. I don't know how they got to that, but I do feel as though, okay, Nerds gummy clusters, a lot of unnatural happening there, you know?
0: Yes.
2: I don't know where you can find
0: accurate.
2: Some of those colors in nature, but I feel when you, that kind of stuff, when you heat it, it takes on a different form.
0: Yes, good point.
2: So
0: does it all just kind of melt together
2: and then it's
0: at
2: just
0: that point?
2: Brown? I just can't see it being as delicious and what's the like visually appealing as it is when it's not cooked.
0: And there's also something to be said for food that's crunchy that shouldn't be crunchy. Because the nerds will crunch. Obviously, if they're nerds clusters, they'll crunch.
2: Yeah, that's why.
0: So when you're eating a grilled cheese,
2: yeah.
0: you eat a grilled cheese sandwich and you hear a crunch, you automatically think, oh my God, I broke a tooth.
2: Yeah,
0: how do
2: like
0: you break a tooth on a grilled cheese sandwich?
2: Someone's nail came off in this. Yeah, I don't like that. And that's why I've never liked some certain ice creams where they put that kind of stuff in. Like, I don't want pieces of bubble gum in my ice cream. Like, what am I supposed to, am I chewing this or what's
0: and
2: happening?
0: You can't swallow it because then you'll grow a bubble gum tree in your tummy.
2: That is, yes.
3: K105. Circles of Allen County would like to thank Federated Media for sponsoring the Circles program. Circles, a branch of Inasmuch Ministry, exists to help those in generational poverty move forward and change the trajectory of their families' lives. This is accomplished through education, but primarily through intentional community and engagement to help them see that now is not forever and that their lives can be transformed.
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1: We got to get you on the phone at 260-447-K105 to get you to play a game. It can't beat Kylie. It is 5 general knowledge questions. You answer more right than Kylie, and you get this W, the elusive W. But we give you $100. We understand there's I call it a thank you because it's like, hey, let's hand Kylie a loss. Thank you so much for being part of that. If you'd like to play this morning, let's get you on the phone so we can get you on the list. For Can't Beat Kylie, 260-447-K105, and we will play coming up in a little bit. On the way next, we'll do a round of What's Not on Our Radar. It'll be right after Jason Aldean and Whiskey Drink on K105.

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1: You know, every Friday, which is tomorrow, we love sharing with you the different things that we come across, the things that are cool. Like, you know, it could be a new food or a new TV show or movie or even maybe new music. But on Thursday, we kind of go the other way. And these are things that when you look at them or you experience them, you go, why are you the way you are? And we call it what's not on our radar. So, Kylie, what do you have this week?
0: A couple things. Number one is not giving me a reason for calling or texting. For example, and this could come from anyone. It could be like someone at work, someone in your family, a friend, etc. Or like a business calling you. When you leave me a message and you say, hey, I need to talk to you. Can we talk? And you don't give me a reason why.
1: Yes.
0: No. Then no, we cannot talk. We will not be talking.
1: I understand.
0: You tell me why, then I will let you know if we can talk or not.
1: That's fair.
0: I hate that. That's the worst. Hmm. Or just like an idea of roughly what this could be about.
1: So, who did it? Name names.
0: Oh, it was my sister. She's like, can you put, seriously? And I was like, you're making me nervous. Can you say what it's about? And it was like about something so stupid. It was just like, oh, I wanted to see if you wanted to do whatever this weekend. And I'm like, can you not say it like that? Because I was like, who died, you know?
1: Right.
0: Can we need to talk? Like, don't text me that and then not text me back either. Because she was at work. So she writes me that. I write her back. Like, yeah, why? What's wrong? Don't hear anything. That's the worst. So yeah, don't phrase it like that even. Or just write a little idea of why, you know?
1: So I have some idea. Yeah.
0: So I have something. Give me anything.
1: So I can prep.
0: Right. I could be going into this like we're planning, you know, a party or a funeral. Like either way, what's happening? What's the vibe? So yeah, that I don't like. And the other thing is when you open a container of mixed fruit, okay, in the little plastic containers that you get, maybe it's like Dole brand, and they come in a 4-pack. The girls always want them.
1: Yep.
0: I hate that. Anytime you open those stupid things, the little plastic you have to peel off the top, a little squirts out. And it drives me crazy.
1: All right.
0: I said what I said.
1: Okay. I do understand. It's like you got to open it over the sink. You always have
0: every
1: to open
0: time.
1: It over the sink.
0: Sometimes I don't have a sink to open it over.
1: Then you end up.
0: And I always have to wash my hands after. So that's the other one.
1: I understand that. No, I understand. And your hands get all sticky from the fruit juice.
0: Okay, let's move on. What are yours? What's not on your radar?
1: So I talked a couple weeks ago about, you know, like drive-thrus that don't have like a dump out lane. Where it's like, you know, you're sitting there and you're waiting to place an order, but like the line doesn't move and you're like, I don't have 10 or 15 minutes to sit in this line.
0: This is supposed to be fast food.
1: Right. I got to get out of here. I got other places I got to go. Well, this past weekend, I realized there's another thing about, and it is drive-thrus that don't have some sort of cover over the speaker.
0: Oh.
1: So that when it rains, the inside of your car doesn't turn into a lake. This happened over the weekend. We got all that rain over the weekend, especially on Sunday. That's when this happened. And we stopped at a place in the morning to get something for on the way. And I have to roll down the window. And then, of course, you know, you got to wait for the person to be like, hi,
2: how can I help you? What would you like to order today?
1: But they don't come on right away. So the window's down, the rain's coming in, and I'm like, what is happening here?
0: It's bouncing off the side, and it's getting on your pants.
1: And, you know, so anyway, there's a cover over the window. Great. But what about the cover over the speaker where you have to order? Why can't we do that too?
0: Yeah, are you telling me I got to lean out and hold an umbrella out there?
1: And I'm not saying it's got to be a carport like Chick-fil-A. But at least a little something.
0: Nice.
1: It would be great. But a little something so that you don't get water and rain. And even in the wintertime, snow is the same thing. Like snow's blowing in your car.
0: Yeah. You know what? Duct tape a big sturdy piece of cardboard over the top of the.
1: So you have like a wing.
0: Yeah. Yeah. So you can just attach that real quick. And you open the window, that would look real nice.
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0: Okay, let's all give a big Tim and Kylie welcome to Christy from Fort Wayne. Good morning.
1: Hi.
2: Good morning.
0: Here we go with a round of Can't Beat Kylie. It's five general knowledge questions. Christy, I want to get you this $100. In order to do that, you have to answer more general knowledge trivia questions than Kylie can. Kylie answers more than you. She wins in ties. They do go to Kylie. Let's get an update. What is your current record?
1: It is 877-84.
0: All right, Christy, don't be afraid of that. Don't fear that number. Go ahead, kick Kylie out of the studio, and let's see if we can get you this W.
2: Kylie, can you please leave?
1: Yep, here I go.
0: Christy, while she's up and walking out, what do you got going on this morning?
2: Just doing kid drop-offs, then I got to mow and clean bathrooms.
0: Oh, wow. Okay. Sounds like you've got a fun, quote-unquote, day ahead of you today.
2: so fun.
0: Well, Kylie's in the hallway. Here we go. Question number one. According to its package directions, what ingredient do you add to the powder to make Jell-O gelatin?
2: Water.
0: Question two. Doing much more than expected is said to be going above and what?
2: Beyond.
0: Question three. What shape is painted on a standard NBA backboard just above the hoop?
2: I'm going to say rectangle. I don't even know.
0: Question four. Happy birthday to Luke Wilson, brother of actor Owen Wilson. But which one is older?
2: Owen.
0: And finally, question five. What creatures are normally kept in an apiary?
2: We'll say a reptile because I don't even know what that is.
0: Those are your five questions. Let me get Kylie back in here now. Kylie!
2: I'm not good at this game.
0: Kylie is walking back into the studio, getting herself settled back in. Christy, normally this is my job, but repeat what you just said before Kylie walked back in.
2: I'm not good at this game.
0: Well, if not good is getting 4 out of 5 correct.
1: No. Wait, what?
0: Then
1: great.
0: I guess perfection is the only standard.
2: Oh, I love it.
0: So, well, Kylie.
1: I gotta focus.
0: Let's see how you do, though. Are you ready?
1: Yeah, I'm trying to lock in.
0: Here we go. Question number one. According to its package directions, what ingredient do you add to the powder to make Jell-O gelatin?
1: Water.
0: Scores 1-1. Question two. Doing much more than expected is said to be going above and what?
1: Beyond.
0: Tied at 2. Question 3. What shape is painted on a standard NBA backboard just above the hoop?
1: A square.
0: Oh. It is a rectangle. It is actually 18 by 24. So, score is 3-2. Question 4.
1: Not good.
0: Happy birthday to Luke Wilson, brother of Owen Wilson. But which one is older?
1: Owen Wilson's older.
0: He is. He's 57, Luke 55. So, score is 4-3 in favor of Christy.
1: Oh, no. Okay.
0: Here we go. Question number five. What creatures are normally kept in an apiary?
1: Oh, birds.
0: An apiary, not aviary.
1: Oh, I thought that's what you said.
0: An apiary is where bees live, and with a final score of 4-3, Christy.
1: Woo! No. Woo!
0: Yes.
2: Yay.
1: Good job.
0: Christy, did it.
2: Thank you.
0: You beat Kylie. You get the win. You get the $100, and there's no audio walk of shame for you today.
2: This is Christy from Fort Wayne, and I can beat Kylie.
3: 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Yeah, you in the car. Did you beat Kylie today? 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

0: It's John Party. We're going to be celebrating his pre-party for his concert in a little bit.
1: Yes, tonight. Dan Austin doing a show from Bubba's 33, 2 to 7. Kylie be there. I'll be there. My friend Mike D going to be there. We've got tickets. We've got backstage. We're going to hook you up with for the show tonight. Come by, get yourself a cocktail, maybe a couple of appetizers. Like, what is the best pre-concert appetizer? I'll go first. Nachos.
0: Really?
1: Yes.
0: Before a concert, I would say I might agree with you on nachos. Mm. Maybe like a taco situation, See? Like the little mini tacos. I love one of those little wonton things, too.
1: Oh, yeah. Like little, yes, absolutely.
0: Those are good.
1: So we'd love to see you tonight. Again, Dan doing a show 2 to 7. We'll all be there, too. So we were looking forward to you. Again, Bubba's 33 for the John Party pre-party.
0: And we don't know.
1: Do you get it?
0: Yes, we get it.
1: Do you get it?
0: And we don't know, just to be clear, what we're doing there yet exactly. Because we know Dan's working, but like me and you are
1: loitering.
0: That's pretty much what. So we will be truly pre-partying.
1: Bring your mahjong set.
0: Maybe we'll sit down and play. Maybe we could. I'll do try to play euchre.
1: But I saw this, and someone asked on Reddit, what is something that sounds amazing in theory but becomes exhausting once you actually live it long term? And if you were to think of something, I'll give you a second. And
0: say that again.
1: So what is something that sounds amazing in theory but becomes exhausting once you live in it long term?
0: Oh, okay. I see.
1: For instance, one of the things people put on here was business travel. They go on to say everyone thinks it's amazing. No one realizes the long hours, crappy meals, and bland hotels. And I can concur. There was a time I was in radio when you're kind of in between jobs. They call it being on the beach. And I took a job where I traveled. I was single. I was young. Didn't really have anything. Mm-hmm. You know, real responsibilities. It was awful. It was terrible. It was tough to make. I had lived in a new city. I couldn't make any new friends because it's like, I'll be home Friday night, and I got to leave Sunday afternoon, and it was terrible. Couldn't date anybody?
0: Yeah, I could see that could be a problem. I think the first one that came to my mind would be beach house, because then I'm like, that'd be so cool. But then it's like, all the maintenance and the, you know. But then I'd be like, if I had a beach house, I'd probably have a guy for that.
1: And you would feel obligated to go there all the time.
0: I guess like,
1: you really wouldn't want to go anywhere else, though. You're like, well, I'm paying this mortgage.
0: That's what we've said forever about a lake house. Like, I always think it'd be cool to have a lake place. And then it's like, but Drake's like, then we wouldn't ever want to go anywhere else. We'd never travel.
1: Being a chef also made this list. People always think it's cool and say things like, well, I wish I could do something like that. Everyone knows being a chef is brutal, but it's still heavily romanticized. I remember growing up, that's what I wanted to do until I actually worked in a restaurant and knew the chef was there at like 5 a.m. to take the food and produce delivery the next day after being there until 11 or midnight the night before. I'm like, that's for the birds.
0: Yeah, I remember I told my mom that once that I wanted to be a chef. She's like, you know, you have to, like, a chef cooks, right? I was like, I didn't think of that part.
1: You just want to walk through and have people say, yes, chef. Live music. Someone says at some point it just becomes exhausting. The people, the loud volume, the prices, the parking, the egos. I'll just sit home with some headphones. Thanks.
0: What's the egos?
1: I think they're talking about more like being a patron or someone in the audience and less like in the artist themselves.
0: Right. That's why I guess I just don't understand
1: like
0: what.
1: Maybe the egos when it comes to the artist, like the entitlement, like when you pay to buy a ticket and then they hold the microphone out over the crowd.
0: Yeah, that is. Yeah, I'm with them on that.
1: Just a couple more. Driving a sports car, there's hard suspension, uncomfortable seats, and no space for anything. I can agree with that.
0: But no one ever wrote a song about a minivan, so.
1: Very true. Owning a boat. Things constantly go wrong and break.
0: Okay, that might be the
1: best one. And you need to haul the boat out of the water and get it fixed, and oftentimes that'll cost thousands of dollars. And then finally, the last one, and I've saved this one for last because I've lived this one, but living in Florida. The person goes, I am much happier visiting a few times per year. Summers were rough. And I can absolutely agree with that. Because I lived down there, I lived in West Palm Beach for 15 years. And I remember when I moved down there, it was November. And I was like, this is great. Like when I'm putting up my Christmas tree, I'm wearing shorts and flip-flops and listening to Jimmy Buffett. I'm like, this is great. And then the first summer rolled around. And about April, it was 95 degrees every day until October, and you're like, this is awful. This is terrible.
0: Yeah, I guess I had not really been there a lot in the summertime until like the last few years, and it is oppressive.
1: Yes.
0: It's like how we don't go outside here in the winter. It's the same it's there for the summer.
1: Yeah, it's the exact same thing. So
0: it's just, at least though, I will say, at least you are able to drive though without the threat of ice.
1: That, I mean, yes, there is that. My mom, my mom and dad used to snowbird, and one of my mom's favorite things to say after growing up and spending so many years in New York, the only ice in Florida is in the drinks.
0: Now that's I want that on a shirt.
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2: Do a round of the blind rank game. This is where Kylie and I, we are each charged with coming up with a category and then five songs that fit within that category. We then play short clips of them. We rank those songs 1 through 5. Each week, one of our songs are up for vote that we will play coming up next. And this week, the songs that you will be voting on are mine. My songs, Tim's songs. So, Kylie, are you ready for my category and songs?
1: I am, yes. Okay. Yeah.
2: So,
1: get it ready here.
2: One of the things we've been doing at home over the summer, I built an outdoor fireplace, and we've been doing a lot of like movies outside and like watching, especially like Notre Dame's been having some night games. So, we watch those outside and we always make a fire. Well, my category today, all of these songs reference either a bonfire or a campfire.
1: Oh, cool.
2: In the song.
1: Oh, I like this.
2: Okay.
1: Okay.
2: So here is your first song.

0: Let's put this at 4.
1: 4. Okay. All right. So here is your next one.
0: I might make this one 5.
1: 5. Okay.
0: I just feel like there are going to be some good ones coming up.
1: Brantley Gilbert in a 5. Okay, here is your next song.
2: I tell you what we need to do.
0: I was waiting for this. This is 1.
1: Okay. So.
2: Build us a little campfire.
0: Mud on the tires. Okay, I'm ready. Yep. I'm keeping track here. So I have 2 and 3 open.
1: Here we go.
2: Stealing a young girl's heart.
0: 2.
1: Okay.
0: Yes.
1: Okay.
0: Oh.
2: Just like Gene and Roy.
0: Okay. So far, this is like just a perfect. So if this is really a true 3 for me, then I will have nailed this.
3: Talk to Bob while I spread the word. Light the bulb.
0: Okay, I'll take it. Okay.
3: Jack and Jim.
0: Wow, this is like the best. That was good. And also, yeah, you need to make this your bonfire playlist.
1: Yeah.
0: For sure. Those are all good.
1: So now you shoot us a text, 260-447-5105, and you vote on which song we are going to play coming up next. Your choices are Craig Morgan, Bonfire, Brantley Gilbert, Kick It in the Sticks, Brad Paisley, Mud on the Tires, Toby Keith, Should Have Been a Cowboy, and Jason Aldean, Dirt Road Anthem. You can either text title or artist, and we will kind of tally those votes and play that winning song coming up here in a few minutes. But right now, Kylie, what is your category in the 5 songs for me?
0: Well, Ella Langley had a big week. Her song went number 1 for the record now, 23 weeks, beating out Mariah Carey's All I Want for Christmas Is You. And I was just kind of looking back then on all the country hits of all time that have gone to the Billboard Hot 100 that have like actually made the for all genres list. Okay, so there actually were way fewer than I thought.
1: Really?
0: Yes. So I was looking into it. So it was kind of a wild, list of songs to pick. So here's what I have for you.
1: Nope. Hang on.
4: Yeah, I'm going to take my horse through the old town road. I'm going to ride till I can't no more.
1: I'm going to put this in the 3 spot only because I don't know what else is coming up. But I mean, like, this was the one that she had. This was number 2.
0: I just had to get this one out of the way first because we knew that this one was on the list. Okay, so.
1: That's number 3.
0: All right, in the 3 place. All right, here we go.

0: 2.
1: Oh, okay. All right.
0: 2 for Lone Star.
1: All right. You have 1, 4, and 5 open.
2: Cold shoulder, closing time. You really need to stay till the sun goes.
1: Did you know we even had this in our playlist?
0: Unpopular opinion. I'm not.
1: It's not the best, but it made it.
0: Oh, it was a huge song.
1: Yeah.
0: We never played it here. Wasn't really a fan of it. Number 5.
1: Okay. So that is Casey Musgraves and Zach Bryan. All right. So 1 and 4.
3: And it was signed by the secretary, Harper Valley PTA.
0: Really?
1: We had to go way back to find some of these.
3: Well, it happened at the PTA.
0: Wow. I don't know what else is coming up. I'm going to put it in the 4 spot, and I hope I don't regret this decision.
1: Harper Valley PTA. Okay, so number 1, here it is.
0: It's so funny. This is the last Taylor Swift song I played.
1: Yeah, I think radio. Same. I'm pretty sure.
0: That's wild.
1: We played there was one other one. I can't think of what it was on the same album. But yeah, that was it. So these all made it. Yes, number 1 on country and all genre.
0: So, all right. Well, that's
1: just kind of a fun look into that when you have a minute, because you're like, wait, these are the songs that made it? And we have people voting for Lone Star, but once again, you can only vote for Tim's songs today. Give us what those were again.
0: The songs that you can vote on right now: Craig Morgan, Bonfire; Brantley Gilbert, Kickin' in the Sticks; Brad Paisley, Mud on the Tires; Toby Keith, Should Have Been a Cowboy; and Jason Aldean, Dirt Road Anthem. Those are the only 5 you can vote for, because they're my songs this week. Come on. So you vote by text. 260-447-5105. We're going to take a couple of minutes. We're going to tally the votes. We're going to give you some time to get your votes in. And then we will share those results and play that winning song coming up next. But you can't complain if you don't vote at 260-447-5105.
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12: 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Circles, a branch of Inasmuch Ministry, exists to help those in generational poverty move forward and change the trajectory of their families' lives. This is accomplished through education, but primarily through intentional community and engagement to help them see that now is not forever and that their lives can be transformed.
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0: 8:29 with Tim and Kylie at K105 as we are getting to the results portion of the blind rank game. My songs were the ones that you were voting on this week. Your choices were Craig Morgan, Bonfire, Brantley Gilbert, Kicking in the Sticks, Brad Paisley, Mud on the Tires, Toby Keith, Should Have Been a Cowboy, and Jason Aldean, Dirt Road Anthem. Kylie, what are the results?
1: Well, we have a tie right now between Toby Keith, Should Have Been a Cowboy, and Jason Aldean, Dirt Road Anthem. So whenever we have a tie like that, we just say the first text in right now to 447-K105. That will be the song that we play. And there it is, Lisa coming through with Toby.
0: Okay, here it is, your winner in the blind rank game this week. It is Toby Keith. Should have been a cowboy singing those campfire songs, because that was my theme this week. All the songs mentioned campfires or bonfires. This was one of them at K105.

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1: We have got a 4-pack of passes for Lincoln Ridge Farms. We want to give them to you right now at 260-447-K105. Get you out there. Get all your fall activities done. If you go, okay, I'll give you a little life pro tip, okay?
0: Oh.
1: Don't do like my late wife Taryn did. Don't take your phone into the corn pit with you.
0: Oh.
1: Okay?
0: Okay.
1: Just don't. Just trust me when I say that.
0: It's like when you're a kid, don't take your nuggets into the ball pit.
1: Very, very similar, yes. Except, you know, if you lose one chicken nugget, yeah, you're okay. If you happen to lose your phone and it just so happens to be on silent, it's not like you can call it and find it.
0: That's a good point.
1: So don't take your phone into the corn pit. There you go.
0: I like that.
1: Take that little pro tip. Let my mistakes guide you in the choices you make in your life.
0: When it comes to everyday advice, people are so lucky that they have us have these common problems.
1: Thank you.
0: Fixed.
1: Thank you.
0: You know?
1: We experience these troubles, these first world
0: everyday
1: problems.
0: Everyday issues.
1: So that you understand.
0: That people come across.
1: So if you'd like this 4-pack of passes for Lincoln Ridge Farms, let's get you on the phone. 260-447-K105. When you call, we'll get you on the list for a game of Beat the Bear, which we will do coming up in a little bit. Kylie Covers Country, though, that is on the way next. I know Ella Langley going to be the focus of one of her stories. We'll do it next after Be Her. She'd

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1: What's Morgan Wallen up to right now? Let's find out. Kylie Covers Country on K105.
0: Well, you just heard from her, Ella Langley, and you'll be hearing from her, it seems like, forever, because she's just like on top of the world right now, record breaker. And now there are some rumors that are kind of swirling about her dating one Tucker Wetmore. In fact, it was just confirmed by People Magazine. They say the rumors are true.
2: Okay.
0: People Magazine, are we believing tabloids? I feel like now if TMZ doesn't say it, it's not real.
2: It's not accurate.
0: Like, we can't trust it.
2: There is part of me that does believe that. But there is also a part of me that's saying, I don't think so. All right. Well, what is their evidence? What is their proof
0: that says
2: this is happening?
0: That the first. They first sparked rumors back in December when they were seen at a bar in the British Virgin Islands. Okay.
2: Okay. Did they come in together?
0: I don't know. But then they were seen leaving Nashville on Tuesday night, this past Tuesday.
2: Okay.
0: Okay.
2: Were they holding hands?
0: The Songwriter Awards in Nashville. She was awarded Song of the Year for Choosing Texas, and they left together.
2: Was he guiding her with his hand on the small of her back?
0: I don't know. Maybe Tucker Wetmore. You know, we don't hear from him as often as we could, and maybe he is like kind of side gigging as an usher at, you know, wherever was.
2: Oh, okay.
0: He was guiding everyone out.
2: I see. Some people might moonlight as an usher at the Coliseum.
0: Right.
2: You're saying Tucker Wetmore
0: might
2: moonlighting as an usher. Okay.
0: I'm just saying there are a host of things that this could be. The fact that People Magazine confirms it, I wonder about the credibility. Is it there still? Because People Magazine still, like, that might have been at one time the only, you know, thing that you could trust when it comes to tabloid gossip.
2: I don't believe it. Here's why. First of all, Ella Langley's name is, I mean, she's everywhere right now, especially with her now being the holding the record for the largest number of weeks at number one. Her name is going to garner clicks, especially if it's like, ooh, hey, look who Ella Langley's dating. When the original story now is 9 months old.
0: Mm-hmm.
2: And
0: I haven't heard anything, by the way.
2: And that's the other side of it, too.
0: And that's just me. But I'm not like super tuned into these two specifically.
2: But with all eyes being on her the last couple of months, you mean to tell me that nobody spotted them out together? Nobody.
0: Yeah, not that I've heard. Now, you know, you hear stories about this, and everything is for the PR, okay, in Hollywood and stuff like that. Do you think there's a world where Tucker Wetmore, his people, were like, hey, make sure you walk out with Ella. We're going to call Batgrid, paparazzi, let them know, hey, there's some rumors, these two, dating. Be there. They're going to come out together. And so his people staged the pics.
2: Oh.
0: Called paparazzi on him.
2: I don't believe that.
0: That happens all the time. And so, like, don't you want to be attached to Ella Langley? Anytime that you're out around her, you'd be like, hey, paparazzi, look, we're hanging out again. I don't know. I could see it. But that is your country covered on K105.
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2: It's presented by our friends at Maumee River Roofing. So let's take a moment and welcome Julie from Fort Wayne to the show. Good morning.
3: Hi.
4: Good morning.
2: All right, here we go with a round of Beat the Bear. We want to get to know you real fast. What do you do for work?
4: I am retired.
2: What did you do?
4: I worked in the medical field.
2: Oh, were a nurse or administration, or what did you do?
4: Surgical technician, worked in surgery.
2: Oh, okay. Well, thank you so much for all you did for the medical community. Now, what do you do to fill your days?
4: I work with a rescue.
0: Like animal rescue?
4: Yes, animal rescues.
0: Oh, so how does that work? Do you have a bunch of animals at your house, or are you going somewhere to do that?
4: I still help them do stuff, but I'm currently taking a break from fostering.
0: Okay.
4: But I just had my 83rd foster.
2: Julie, what do you like to do in your free time?
4: I own a Jeep, so I do a lot of Jeep stuff.
0: Like ducking?
4: Ducking, going to parades, benefit rides for veterans.
2: How many do you have on your dashboard?
4: Probably 20 to 25.
2: Wow.
0: What's the coolest one you have?
4: Dolly Parton.
2: A Dolly Parton duck.
0: Okay, I need to Google that and see what that might look like.
2: I mean, I'm hoping it's pink and decked out in rhinestones.
4: It's red, and then it's got the blonde hair and the big boobs.
2: Oh, I love that. I love it.
0: The picture, fantastic. I see it here.
2: I love that.
0: Tim, we need one for your Jeep.
2: Okay. Well, I drive a Grand. Now, let me ask you. So, I'm also a Jeep guy, but I have a Grand Cherokee. That's not that I can't get in on the duck lifestyle in a Grand Cherokee, right?
4: Yes, you can. I duck all Jeeps.
2: Really?
0: Look at that. Okay. You've never been ducked?
2: Well, no, not a single time.
0: Wow.
4: I need to come to your location and duck your Jeep.
2: Okay. Well, you know.
0: All right. Well, do you guys want me to leave? Or?
2: No.
0: Well, okay.
2: We're good. Well, Julie, look, I do want you to do that, but in order to survive, in order to make that happen, the first thing you got to do is you got to survive this bear.
4: Okay.
0: That's right. You are in it to beat the bear, which means you have 20 seconds to give us 10 items in a category. We're going to give you on the spot in just a second. You got to make sure all of your answers make sense in order for you to score those tickets to Lincoln Ridge Farms. And, of course, the most important thing in all of this is that you do have a giant, ferocious, man-eating beast of a bear with razor-sharp teeth and claws chasing you down. Are you ready?
4: I am ready.
2: All right, Julie. So we were just talking earlier. Of course, we've got the big John Party pre-party tonight, this afternoon. Bubba's 33 before the show.
0: Good.
2: Awesome. Well, Kylie and I kind of talking about the perfect pre-concert appetizer. So in 20 seconds, give us 10 restaurant appetizers. Ready?
0: Run!
4: Fried mushrooms, fried jalapenos, bacon-wrapped jalapenos, tater wedges, nachos with chicken, nachos with steak, french fries, onion rings, have a side salad, fried broccoli.
2: Boom!
0: Yeah, nice! Beautiful. That was fantastic.
2: Well,
0: made me hungry.
2: Done.
4: I'm making me hungry.
2: You did it. You beat the bear. You got those 4 tickets for Lincoln Ridge Farms.
4: Sweet. My grandkids are going to love it.
2: Awesome. That'll be fantastic. We'll have a great time at Lincoln Ridge Farms. Have a great time at John Party. We hope to see you at Bubba's 33 tonight. And we are going to see if the Survivor Streak can continue tomorrow morning when we give you your next chance to beat the bear here at K105.
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0: John Party, Last Night Lonely. 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
1: Yeah, don't forget today, 2 to 7, Dan Austin be doing a show from Bubba's 33 for the John Party pre-party. Kylie will be there. I'll be there. My friend Mike D be there. We'll be giving away tickets. We got backstage for the show tonight. Gambling Man Tour rolling into Fort Wayne. So we hope to see you, whether you're heading over to the show afterwards or if you just want to kind of hang out and have a cocktail, maybe a couple of appetizers. It'd be a lot of fun.
0: That's funny. I just put together Gambling Man Tour, and when we talked to him, he was literally gambling.
1: Yes, he was at the casino. Yes. So,
0: I guess life imitates art.
1: Now, we have heard different stories about, like, things that Gen Z is responsible for killing. They've
0: of course.
1: Like, they're not drinking as much, so it's being said that they're killing the alcohol industry. They don't sleep with top sheets, so they're killing the top sheet industry.
0: I thought millennials invented that.
1: They're not.
0: Sure, Gen Z, you can claim that too.
1: Spending money on extravagant weddings, so they're killing the bridal industry. All of these things. And then they said, hey, stop using the thumbs up emoji because it's passive aggressive. Well, now there's another one that Gen Z is asking everybody to stop doing, and that is to use LOL at the end of every text.
0: Oh.
1: Here's what they mean. So they claim, and this is more directed at millennials. I know that, you know, because a lot of people will say, like, oh, Gen X, which is what I am. It's like, oh, you guys don't know anything. You guys aren't tech savvy. So we're gonna go after people like Kylie and say, hey, stop using LOL or haha to the end of every text. They go on to say the LOL is odd. They aren't actually laughing out loud, and Gen Zers are asking people to stop because it comes across as a passive-aggressive sign-off.
0: I feel like that's what it comes across as if you don't use that sometimes.
1: Interesting.
0: It makes it seem like you're being too serious.
1: Because they say even worse, some say it feels like a dismissive, cold, or even slightly hostile response depending on the context.
0: So I'm trying to think of a... You know what? I'm going to look at my text right now.
1: Okay.
0: When I texted LOL.
1: Okay.
0: And I'll read some examples and what you think, it would have sounded like if I didn't use it.
1: All right.
0: Okay. My sister used it yesterday, and my sister is also a millennial. She said, do you have Prime? Apparently, it's free on there. We're talking about a movie. I thought it would cost extra money, so that's cool that it doesn't. LOL. So, like, what did that hurt? You know?
1: But what did it add?
0: It added that, like, she wasn't really worried about the fact that it cost, you know, like, a couple bucks.
1: Okay.
0: Maybe extra, perhaps.
1: Was that funny?
0: It wasn't funny, per se.
1: Okay,
0: no,
1: all right.
0: Not to call her out.
1: So it almost seems like a nervous laugh out loud.
0: Maybe it is. Maybe that's what we're doing. We're all just a little nervous. Okay? I'm trying to see what else, like, that would make sense. Okay, I said, I was talking about going to play Mahjong in public first time. And
1: great.
0: I texted my mom and my aunts who I was going with. I said, yay, I'm excited. And definitely, I want to watch the other people and pick up some tips, LOL.
1: Was that funny?
0: It was not funny, no. But it wasn't passive aggressive, number one.
1: Okay.
0: Number two, it was more like a nervous laugh, like, haha, I'm going to pick up some tips. Hopefully. I'm a little nervous, though.
1: So if you were to say that in front of them,
0: mm-hmm.
1: would you say, I'm hoping to pick up some tips?
0: Yeah, I would definitely. It was like, that was the vibe. I was nervous about it. I was nervous about going and, like, stealing people's Mahjong tips, like hoping to pick something up. Nervous to go. It's a nervous laugh. That's what LOL is. LOL is the text equivalent of a nervous laugh. So Gen Z is telling us now, don't be so nervous.
1: Okay.
0: We can't help it.
1: That's what we've
0: been yelled at our whole lives by all the boomers.
1: Okay.
0: Been yelled at for our avocado toast and killing fine china. All right. So sorry, we're a little nervous.
1: Got some anxiety going on right now.
0: Sorry.

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0: Luke Combs, Rethink Some Things, 925 with Tim and Kylie at K105.
1: Okay, do you remember a few years ago, maybe like in the 2010s at some point, where mustaches were everywhere? Like not on a guy's face, but like pictures of mustaches printed on things, not t-shirts, water bottles.
0: They'd be like plastic mustaches on straws.
1: Yes, they were all over the place. And I feel like then, after that at some point, llamas were everywhere. And I was looking into this
0: The no drama llama.
1: Yeah, they were all over the place. I remember, having a sweater with a llama on it. Why? I don't know. Or a towel, maybe. It was something like that with a llama. I have no connection to a llama. But they were all over the place. So I was looking into this because I think I found the new picture of the time. The new little emblem, if you will. So I was looking back and there have been certain things. I'll read off some of these to you first that have been like a thing in the last few years and see if you can like think of like, I did see that on everything. Pineapples all over stuff.
0: Yes.
1: Unicorns. I remember unicorns being a thing for a little bit, 2016-ish time. Maybe not so much for guys. Maybe that's why. Sloths.
0: Yes.
1: Avocados.
0: Yes.
1: Also, another one is cherries.
0: That one, not so much.
1: Bows, I feel like, was very recent. Like the last, 2020-something-three, maybe? Then they say cowboy boots or hats. Yes, that's been definitely. I think also, like, with country being, like, cool now, that's kind of, like, one of those things that kind of come with it. Sardines and tinned fish. I have seen that on everything lately.
0: Not I.
1: No?
0: But and when I say like, I think of things like that, that you mentioned where I was like, yes.
1: Printed on pajama pants.
0: I'm thinking more like, you know, swimsuits. If you try and find a new bathing suit, it's like, I'm an adult. I don't want a swimsuit with avocados all over it. Like, that's insane.
1: Strange. Well, the new thing, though, the thing that I was talking about that I've seen everywhere, and I just saw, I came across it, I was looking real quick online to get something. I needed a new pair of earrings for my daughter on Amazon because she always loses one. So I was like, I got to remember to get one of those today. And a stick of butter earring popped up. And I'm like, why is this everywhere? It's like the kind of vintage looking butter stick.
0: Yes,
1: it's yellow and it has the blue writing. It's all over the place.
0: I know exactly what you're talking about. My son Hudson, who's 7, we went to the state fair.
1: Mm-hmm.
0: And you know, squishies are big right now.
1: Yeah.
0: Squishies, like Neato cubes and stuff like that. He saw it and he wanted it. It's a big stick of butter. If you had to kind of picture it, it's it's 12 inches long and probably 2 inches wide. So a two by two by two by two. He wanted this. And then my girlfriend Sarah saw that and she was like, I sent her a picture. I was like, this is what Hudson wanted. And she's like, yes, get me one, because she has a 16-year-old daughter who also wanted a stick of butter.
1: The stick of butter is everywhere. It's crazy. So then I was looking into it more because I'm like, why am I seeing this all over the place? People are having butter themed parties.
0: Okay, that's too much.
1: And it's all the blue and yellow. I'm like, this is actually crazy. Why is it the stick of butter? That's the thing. I don't know. But if you've seen the stick of butter, text us 447K105. Like, what have you seen it on? Because I'm telling you, it is on everything. Like, printed on clothes, stuffed animals, all over. Makeup, the butter is on it.
0: Butter makeup.
1: Yeah, it was like maybe a makeup palette or something that I saw, or maybe it was like a compact mirror and it was on there. It is all over the place. And if you haven't seen it, keep your eyes peeled, because now that we pointed it out, you will see the stick of butter all over the
0: everywhere.
1: Place.
0: It's like when you buy a new car.
1: It's the thing right now.
0: Like, I never saw one of these. Now it's everywhere.
1: They're all over the place. So crazy.

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1: When you are gifting a present to someone, do you, A, have a signature wrapping paper, gift wrap, or whatever you use, a signature one that like maybe you always buy, that you give to the, you know, so it gives out no matter who it is, they get that. B, do you make it match kind of the theme of the gift? All right, so like if you're gifting someone a Lego rocket ship, then maybe the wrapping paper has little rockets all over it or stars or something like that. Or C, do you match it to the person's personality that you're gifting it to?
0: Is there an option D, the above?
1: What do you do then? I mean, what else is there?
0: Just whatever.
1: Like, oh, it's just kind of like you go willy-nilly and just grab something.
0: If we're going to a birthday party and it's for like my son Hudson, he gets invited to birthday parties, and if it's a boy, wrap it in like birthday boy or, you know, birthday girl wrapping paper.
1: Okay.
0: Or that's really kind of it. Like,
1: I've just been trying to organize my house more. Okay.
0: Okay.
1: And be more organized in general. And so growing up, we had a gift room at our house. And so it was, yes. So it had like all the wrapping paper, all the gift bags. Okay. And then we had like extra gifts in there. My mom, maybe this is weird, but my mom would buy stuff and just keep it in there. Like, it would be things that we wanted to play with, but we couldn't because they were saved for gifts if we needed them for something.
0: Ah, no, I do understand that. My late wife, Taryn's aunt, she lives in South Bend, and she goes to the Four Winds a lot.
1: Okay.
0: A lot. And she's one of those that has, like, you know, that whatever the status is. And just for going and playing, now she's reached the point where she gets all these free things from the casino just for going.
1: Okay.
0: And she has, now that her and her Greg, her husband, are empty nesters, essentially, they have a room that is dedicated to the things that she gets from the casino. And she's like, same thing. If I need something for somebody, I will go in, and you know what? Next thing you know, somebody's going to get a food processor.
1: Right. And it would be like, my mom would see something thinking, like, this is really cool. I just don't have anyone to give it to yet. But then like put it in there, and it's like, you're kind of shopping from your own house then at some point, you know, and you just always have it ready.
0: Yes, but no, it's that you're not taking things from yourself, like a bread machine that you're like, I don't really use this whole lot.
1: Oh no, you're not re-gifting. Yeah. No, but I mean, it's not like, oh, I guess I'll give her this because I have it. But it was like something that, oh no, this person really would like this and I happen to have it at home. But anyway, all that being said, as I'm trying to become more organized, I've been trying to put all of our gift wrapping stuff, keeping it together. And Teddy's birthday is on Monday, and she loves purple. And so I'm like, oh, I got to get some purple wrapping paper for like her presents that, you know, I'm going to put out. And Drake was like, you can just use the wrapping paper we have. And I was like, but it doesn't make sense then. And so we kind of were just like going back and forth on, I'm sure he's right. And I'm sure everyone will agree with him and no one will agree with me. But it seems like, I don't know if it's like an OCD thing. It feels like it doesn't match.
0: I do. And okay.
1: Like all her gifts are purple.
0: That's the
1: wrapping paper I want to be purple. It can't.
0: And I love the thought process behind that. But what do you do with all this extra purple wrapping paper?
1: And that's my problem. Because like now I have, like, do I hold it for next year? Do I wait until there's like another purple person?
0: Well, you know, in 6 weeks, she's going to hate purple.
1: Purple's been the steady thing for a long time. There have been a lot of different eras, from Rachel to Mickey to Princess to Star Wars, and purple has been there for the whole thing.
0: Okay, all right.
1: So I don't know if we just keep the purple.
0: Then maybe it's worth the investment.
1: But I was curious what others maybe did, or if no one thinks about it that much.
0: No, I don't.
1: Maybe
0: anyway.
1: No one does.

0: Broadcast day. We got to make room for my friend Mike D, who is on his way in here next with a Thursday round of the Midday Broadcast Extravaganza here at K105. Tell you what Mike has coming up, including how I feel attacked.
1: What did you do?
0: I feel attacked, but we'll get into that in just a second. We have to do two things real fast. One is we have to deliver our motto or slogan to the marketing department, hoping one day they'll use it to market the show. And Kylie, today we have for them...
1: It's Tim and Kylie, LOL.
0: Okay. Write it in cursive, too. The other thing we do is share with you what we learned during the show today. Kylie?
1: Tim's Jeep is finally about to get some action.
0: Oh, okay.
1: What did you learn?
0: That John Party can't cut loose without a little respect.
1: True.
0: So that's what we learned today. We always just say we hope you learned something. That's it. Just be 1% better. That's all we ask. We're back tomorrow for your Friday. Of course, we'll do a round of the Judgment Zone. We got a bunch of Titans going up against each other in the Judgment Zone this week.
1: A tough one tomorrow.
0: Wow.
1: Good thing we don't have to pick.
0: I know, right? We just kind of go.
1: Just sit back and relax. Let everyone else do the work.
0: We're like the fight promoters, okay? We like find the fighters and we're like, okay, go at it.
1: All right, guys.
0: Have at it.
1: Fight each other.
0: Musical Thunderdome. Two songs enter, one song leave. We'll also share with you what's on our radar. That's the fun stuff that we come across, whether it's a TV show, an app, a book, a movie, those types of things. We will have your last chance at Win It Before You Can Buy It tickets for Kenny Chesney for the original Vibe Room tour. Those tickets go on sale tomorrow. But set that reminder, okay? 7:20. Okay, that's when we're going to do this. So 7:20, make sure you set that reminder to come on back to start your day. Whether you, like, maybe you get a, you only get a chance to listen in the car or listen to work or whatever. We have the app. Listen on the app. Okay, it's free app, K105. And you just click listen now. Boom.
1: And that's it.
0: And that's how it works. So we hope to hook you up with those Kenny Chesney tickets tomorrow. Now, tonight... John Party pre-party before the show at the Coliseum. The Gambling Man Tour rolls into town tonight. Dan Austin be doing his show live from Bubba's 33.
1: Yes, the pre-party, to be clear, is at Bubba's 33.
0: Yes.
1: That's where we will all be.
0: Yes. Dan be doing his show. Kylie be there. I'll be there. My friend Mike will be there. And we hope to see you. Now, I don't know if me and my friend Mike D are going to have beef or not.
1: It sounds like it. Because, certainly.
0: So coming up in just a little bit, Mike coming is about 10-ish minutes from right now. He's got the extravaganza kicking off. He's got fill in the blank that happens every day at 11. He's also going to be talking about the worst job interview you've ever had. Like, have you had something negative happen at a job interview? Or, you know, like, well, maybe something weird. Maybe they, like, challenge you to some, like, sumo wrestling or something.
1: I remember they asked if you could be an animal. Which animal would you be?
0: Hmm. Interesting. What'd you say?
1: I think I said lion, and I don't remember why.
0: Okay.
1: And I think it was just because I like the Lion King. It was, to be clear, my job at Abercrombie, which, what did that have to do with anything? Maybe I should have said moose.
0: That's just what I'm saying. Like, maybe they were looking.
1: They were looking for
0: they
1: moose.
0: They were looking for moose.
1: Yeah, I see that now.
0: I mean, clearly you got the job anyway, so.
1: My frontal lobe wasn't developed yet at the time.
0: The other thing my friend Mike D is going to be talking about, and he says, what is the weirdest thing a coworker has done doing, as you, weirdest thing a coworker was doing at work? And I feel mildly attacked.
1: He called you out, but then he kind of walked it back. He was like, oh, Tim, maybe.
0: Because here was Mike talking about it.
2: And at 10 a.m., what's the weirdest thing you discovered a coworker doing at work? Oh, yeah. Tim's on the line, maybe. We'll talk about
1: maybe.
2: That.
1: Maybe.
0: Maybe.
1: Maybe. It's kind of like he got scared that he called you out a little bit.
0: He's like, my friend Mike is like, oh.
1: Now,
0: thinking
1: what
0: I'm catching strays when he aimed right at me.
1: What could you have done?
0: I have
1: no
0: idea.
1: Were you clipping your toenails
0: over
1: there?
0: No, not over here.
1: Oh dear, I fear we found it.
0: No, I don't do that.
1: I don't know. What else could you have? Did you didn't do anything out of the ordinary?
0: I don't think so.
1: What did you do?
0: I don't.
1: Did you eat something out of the trash?
0: I mean, no.
1: You hesitated.
0: Okay. Well, because I'm like, of all the things you could say,
1: I'm just trying to think of things you might do.
0: So I guess we'll all kind of learn something together with when my friend Mike D delivers the extravaganza coming up here a little bit after 10 o'clock. So stick around for that. Kylie and I, though, we not only look forward to seeing you tonight again at Bubba's 33 for the John Party pre-party, but we look forward to helping you kick off your Friday and blowing open the doors to the weekend. It'll happen bright and early tomorrow morning at 6 a.m. right here on K105.

John Morgan and Kid Myself, 948 with Tim and Kylie at K105. It's time for us to wrap up our portion of the

K105, Mr. John Party and Tequila Little Time. Today is the day for Mr. John Party to be performing at the Coliseum tonight, 7 p.m. But before then, we've got our John Party pre-party at Bubba's 33. Dan Austin will be doing his show there live, broadcasting live. Tim and Kylie and myself, we will all be there throughout the night. There's going to be live performances that are happening, drink specials, meet and greet, and tickets to B1 still. And if you haven't got your tickets yet, go on over to the Coliseum's website and get those tickets. Today is the John Party show, baby. I'm excited about it. You're going to hear some more John Party a little later on in the show. But today on the show, of course, we've got a jam-packed one. Fresh round of fill in the blank. I want to know about the worst job interview that you have ever had. And to get things started off, I want to hear about the weirdest thing that you have caught your coworkers doing at work. I might have a story about Mr. Tim here soon, but Justin Moore and Time's a Ticket right here on K105.

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24/7 K105 or post it on the Facebook post I just did on K105's Facebook page. What is the weirdest thing you discovered one of your coworkers doing at work? Now, I've got one I'll share with you here in just a little bit, but Chad said he caught one of his coworkers taking his snacks out of his snack drawer. He didn't like that. He didn't like that at all. He thought that was kind of weird and kind of made him mad. Now, for me, I will say I caught our good friend Tim from the morning show wearing my headphones. That's right. I'm like, bro, yours are right there. What are you doing? And he's like, it was only one time, Mike. Well, wear your own headphones, Tim. So what about you? The weirdest thing that you discovered your coworkers doing at work? Luke Bryan, but I got a beer in my hand right here on K105.

0: K105, Jelly Roll and Heart of Stone. I caught my good buddy Timothy on the morning show using my headphones when he has his very own headphones right beside mine. I thought it was weird. So what about you? What is the weirdest thing you discovered your coworkers doing while at work? Now, John, you've got one that's, dare we say, promiscuous. What do you have?
1: I got my coworkers at my old job. Take care of business in the bathroom.
0: Whoa, you saw that?
1: Yeah.
0: Oh, my Lord. I mean, that works too, right? So what is something you discovered your coworkers doing at work that might have been just a little bit weird or, dare I say, distasteful, like Tim using my headphones? Come on, Tim. 447-K105, Bailey Zimmerman, Chevy Silverado, right here on K105.

0: K105, Morgan Wallen, and One Thing at a Time. So, what's that weirdest thing that you discovered your coworker doing at work? At 447-K105, you can call or text me here. Now, Tracy posted on the Facebook page saying her coworker was passed out drunk, a.k.a. sleeping. Yeah, okay. For me, my good old buddy Tim wore my headphones. Who does that? I've got a little bit of time left on this one here. 447-K105.
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K105, Keith Urban, and Somebody Like You. Wrapping it up here, we have been chatting about the weirdest thing that you discovered a coworker of yours doing at work. I mentioned earlier how good old Tim was using my headphones when he has his very own headphones. Tim, what are you doing there? Anyways, Gina texted in saying that she saw one of her coworkers clipping their toenails. That's right, clipping their toenails while they were at work. You gotta do that stuff at home. Don't be nasty. Zach Toppin, South of Sanity, right here on K105.

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Of course you do. 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
1: That is right. This is one of those where I pose a question. You call in, you let me know what you think that answer is, and every day at 11:41, that is when I give you that answer. Let's get to it here. Now, most people will use blank once a week. Most people will use blank once a week. 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

0: K105, Thomas Rhett, and Beautiful As You. Right now, we are playing Fill in the Blank, and most people will use blank once a week. Most people will use blank once a week. What do you think?
1: I got an Indiana answer for you.
0: Go for it.
1: Your gun.
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4: 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Michelle. 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
0: Okay, a lot of good answers there. Now, if you think you know, 447-K105, most people will use blank once a week. If you think you know, let's chat about it. Lainey Wilson, John Mayer, phone, keys, and wallet, right here on K105.

0: K105, Riley Green, Ella Langley, and Don't Mind If I Do. We are directly in the middle of Fill in the Blank. Look, answer time is coming up in just about 10 minutes, 11:38, right after Luke Combs and Be By You. Now, that means we've got some work to do here, of course. We've got work to do here. Now, most people will use blank once a week. Most people will use blank once a week. What do you think?
1: Most people that are like me will use their foot once a week.
2: I think it's the coffee pot.
3: I think the toaster.
4: I think it's the window.
5: Dog treat.
6: Yeah, I think maybe they don't wear that cologne.
7: Maps or directions.
0: Okay, really good stuff here. Now, most people will use blank once a week if you think you know. 447-K105, Flatland, Calvary, never coming back right here on K105.

0: It's answer time for Mike D's Fill in the Blank on K105.
1: That's right. The verdict is in. Let's get to it here. Now, most people will use blank once a week. What do you think?
2: I think it's drive a stick shift.
3: Give yourselves a haircut.
4: I think they hang out in the restroom.
5: Yeah, Mike, I'm going to say browsing social media.
6: Public restroom.
7: I think the answer is be annoying.
1: Okay, really good answers there, but there can only be one answer. That answer is DoorDash. That's right. Most people will use DoorDash once a week. It's Mike D's phone.
8: At this point, lawyer commercials should come with earplugs. Hey, it's Mike D, and it seems like everywhere you go, some lawyers are screaming in your face. We fight. We never back down. We'll get you a mountain of money. No wonder why lawyers have always intimidated me. 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
9: Circles of Allen County would like to thank Federated Media for sponsoring the Circles program. Circles, a branch of Inasmuch Ministry, exists to help those in generational poverty move forward and change the trajectory of their families' lives. This is accomplished through education, but primarily through intentional community and engagement to help them see that now is not forever and that their lives can be transformed.
10: Attention all thrill seekers and fun lovers. 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But wait, the excitement doesn't stop there. Conway Turley will be playing a free concert at the Ruoff stage on Thursday, September 24th at 8 p.m. Don't miss this Nashville recording artist and a night of country fun you won't forget. And for all you John Mellencamp fans, the American Fools Band will playing a free John Mellencamp tribute concert Saturday, September 26th at 8 p.m. on the Ruoff stage. So mark your calendars and don't miss out on seeing Conway Turley at the Ruoff stage on Thursday, September 24th at 8 p.m. and the American Fools Band Saturday, September 26th at 8 p.m. on the Ruoff stage. Bluffton Free Street Fair, September 22nd to September 26th in Bluffton, Indiana, where the fun never ends.
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13: 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Justin Daniel Kuhn with J.D. 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Nothing like some hot weather to get these AC scams rolling. 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Their solution?

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Hi there, it's Dan. Join me beginning at 2, live from Bubba's 33 on Coliseum, presented by Glenbrook Dodge, Chrysler Jeep Ram, the official John Party pre-party, and it's a party throwback Thursday as well, presented by Blackburn Romy. We are going to party here on K105.

Brantley Gilbert and Bottoms Up. Mike D right here. Today is the day John Party is performing at the Coliseum tonight at 7 p.m. But the cool thing is, it's the K105 official John Party pre-party. It is happening at Bubba's 33. You have your chance to win some tickets, win some meet and greet passes. Dan Austin will be broadcasting his show live at Bubba's 33 at 2 p.m. today, all up until 7 o'clock. There will be live performing music there, drink and meal specials all day long. Tim and Kylie and myself will be out there with Dan Austin throughout the day. It's going to be a good time. Today is the John Party Day, baby. But right now, Graylin James, Water at a Wedding, right here on K105.

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K105, Ella Langley, Morgan Wallen, and I Can't Love You Anymore. Mike D right here. Happy lunchtime. It's 12:06. Mike D right here. I want to hear from you at 447-K105 about the worst job interview that you have ever had. At 447-K105, you could call or text on this one here. The crazier, the better, of course. We don't need to name the place, but I just want to know your stories. Shaboozy and good news right here on K105.

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Georgia. K105, Kane Brown and Barry, me and Georgia. Right now we are talking about the worst job interview that you ever had at 447-K105. These are out there. They really are. Alex texted in saying that he was asked how often does he take vacations because apparently they only give X amount of days at that factory. He didn't take that job because, of course, he likes having vacations. What about you? Let's chat about it. 447-K105. Zach John King.

0: K105, Luke Combs, and She Got the Best of Me. We're having fun here. We're talking about the worst interviews that you've had for a job at 447-K105. You could call or text me on this one here. And Penny, they said that you had to do what? What's going on?
1: It was over 40 years ago.
0: Okay.
1: I just graduated from secretarial school, and they sent me on an interview at this little garage.
0: Wow.
1: And they said, one of your duties is going to be cleaning the men's bathroom.
0: No.
1: I was like, no way.
0: Cleaning the men's restroom. No, thank you. Men are slobs. Taylor Swift and I Knew It, I Knew You, right here on K105.

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4: Are you craving something?
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Happening at Bubba's 33, you'll have the chance to win some tickets and meet and greet passes. Also, Dan Austin will be broadcasting live there as well. There will be a live music there, deals on drinks and food all day long. Tim and Kylie and myself, we will all be in there saying hello, having fun with you, and hopefully we can have a drink as well. Hardy, Eric Church, Morgan Wallen, and the boys in MacArthur right here on K105.

K105, Billy Currington, and Good Directions. That Sweet Tea and Turnip Greens there. Definitely some good stuff there. Hey, speaking of good stuff, today is the day for the John Party concert. It's the Gamblin' Man Tour, and I've got some insider stuff for you. There is an official K105 John Party pre-party happening. This is the only John Party pre-party happening today here in Fort Wayne, and we, of course, have your in. It's

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0: K105, Lainey Wilson, 4x4 by you. 103, Mike D right here. I want to hear from you at 447-K105 about that hole-in-the-wall restaurant that you found while traveling. At 447-K105, it was so good, you're like, I've got to go back there again. Charles, go ahead.
1: Windmill Restaurant in McKinney, Texas.
0: Ooh, okay. What did you like about that place?
1: The owners are awesome. They had good food, and they give me my first job.
0: Oh, okay. Yeah, I mean, I would like that as well. So what about you, that hole-in-the-wall restaurant that you absolutely love? K105.
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0: know.
1: K105, Mr. John Party there and Boots Off. Now, we're chatting about this here. I find it to be truly incredible here. The hole-in-the-wall restaurants that you have found while traveling at 447 K105. There's this pizza joint down in Florida called ABC Pizza. Loved it. David, what about you?
2: Okay, so my wife and I were down in Gilbert, Arizona, and there's a place there that we had barbecued. It's called Joe's.
3: Ooh.
2: Real barbecue.
1: Ooh.
2: And it's real. It's really good.
1: I love some really good barbecue. Thanks for the call there, David. What about you? Morgan Wallen, and I'm the problem right here on K105.

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0: K105, Shaboozy, and Amen. So we are talking about that hole-in-the-wall restaurant that you found while traveling, and it's truly incredible. I do believe these type of places are so much better than some of the bigger named places we won't talk about here. But James, a pizza place, what do you have?
1: Okay, so we just found it, and it was just about 2 weeks ago, so we've only been there once. But it's called Coda Receita over in Garrett, Indiana.
0: Uh-huh.
1: And I told Deanna we will never go get pizza from anywhere else again.
0: Okay, wow. I do believe that we play the commercials for them as well. Pretty cool. Definitely going to have to check that one out. What about you, that hole-in-the-wall restaurant that you found while traveling? That's awesome. Bailey Zimmerman, Luke Combs, Backup Plan, right here on K105.

0: America turns 250 this year, and we're proud to celebrate it with you.
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K105, Dan and Cheyenne, Bigger Houses, getting really excited because we are getting closer and closer to Dan Austin, broadcasting live at Bubba's 33 for the official K105 John Party pre-party that's happening over there at Bubba's 33. Starting at 2, we are getting Dan prepped and ready, which I'm excited for. Of course, there will be performing music. 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We'll have some fun with you. Riley Green, Think As You Drunk, right here on K105.

0: K105, Morgan Wallen, Bose Malone, and I ain't coming back. We have been talking about those hole-in-the-wall restaurants that you found while...
1: Let's be honest. 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If this sounds like you, we should talk. 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

taking my show on the road. Hi there, it's Dan. Join me beginning at 2, live from Bubba's 33 on Coliseum, presented by Glenbrook Dodge, Chrysler Jeep Ram, the official John Party pre-party, and it's a party throwback Thursday as well, presented by Blackburn Romy. 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Baby.

K105, Florida Georgia Line and Cruise. Mike D here, wrapping up my broadcasting day. My good friend Dan Austin is ready to be broadcasting live for our K105 John Party Free Party happening at 2 to 7 over at Bubba's 33. It's going to be a good time. Tim and Kylie, myself, Dan, we're all going to be there. We're going to say hi. We're going to have fun. A lot of good stuff going on. Dan's going to be coming on the air here real soon, and I'm looking forward to seeing you and hanging out with you at the John Party Free Party. All good stuff at Bubba's 33. Now, Kevin Powers, Move On, right here on K105.

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Yep, I got you. I would go check with Jack. Is he around? Good. Okay. All right.

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1: You just can't have mine.
0: I can hear you, yep. Music is really loud. I hear you.
1: You girl,
0: I hear you as well, but the music's really loud.
1: All the things you love to do. And even on your worst day.
0: How do I turn the music down without turning me down?
1: Find you a girl that's like fine wine that just gets better with
0: age. Okay.

Okay. What I may do is just hang on a second. That was, let me turn that up. There we go. Okay, what I may do on my end is just not talk over music so I don't get drowned out. Just, you know, we'll just kind of see how it goes. And or I can try one with the music, and then we'll see what we need to do. Find you a girl that leaves you. Sound good? It's wild on the town, but still. Can you also hear if I play something out of my laptop? Let me, I just want to check this.

That's John Party. He's here tonight in Fort Wayne at Memorial Coliseum, and we are at the official John Party pre-party, spell party however you want. Bubba's 33 right here on Coliseum, presented by Glenbrook Dodge, Chrysler, Jeep, Ram. We have got tickets and backstage passes to give away to the show tonight. So if you're looking for something to do before you head over to see John Party, make sure you make Bubba's 33 part of your hit list for tonight. We would love to see you out here, and we are going to be here until 7 o'clock. So come on by, have some fun with us, and thanks so much for listening to Fort Wayne's K105. We are going to be here until 7 o'clock, and we are flying without a net for the very first time. And things could happen. If somebody's in the studio right now, if you want to go ahead and hit that next song, that would be absolutely incredible. If no one's in the studio right now, well, we're just going to keep talking until somebody is. Thank you for my... And what's your name? Nevaeh. Nevaeh, thanks for coming by.

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6: 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And a big high five today to 16-year-old Angela Hernandez from Mexico. She came up with an incredible fire extinguisher called Vortex Tech that uses sound waves to put out flames in seconds. Now, her invention combines a 12-volt battery, a frequency generator, and a speaker that sends out sound impulses to push oxygen away from the fire. Even more impressive, she successfully tested it on wood, flammable liquids, cooking grease, and electronic equipment. That is thinking outside the box, and that is a K105 High Five of the Day for you, Angela, presented by Indiana Tech and all of us at K105.

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0: That's Scotty McCreary. He's actually going to be in town tomorrow at Sweetwater Performance Pavilion. It's Dan Austin. We are live getting ready for John Party tonight at the Coliseum. Sadie Bass is going to be here. Alexandra Kay as well. They'll be part of the show this afternoon as well. And we have our live pre-concert party going on. Five-hour party. Where else can you get a five-hour party? We're going to have live music with Jet Juergensmeyer. You may remember him from Last Man Standing. He played Boyd, Tim Allen's grandson. Yeah, he is here. He's a country artist. He's going to be performing outside, so make sure you stop by. Also, have a chance to meet John Party tonight and go to the show. So Make Bubba's 33 your spot before you head over, presented by Glenbrook Dodge, Chrysler, Jeep, Ram, and all of us here at Fort Wayne's K105. In the meantime, Cody Johnson just wants his horse back. That's it. It's not too much to ask. K105.
1: He's a ranch hand in a pinch, man. 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

horseback. 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

0: on sale tomorrow. Tim and Kylie still have one more pair of tickets to give away to see him tomorrow morning. We are live at Bubba's 33 for the John Party pre-party presented by Glenbrook Dodge, Chrysler, Jeep, Ram, and had the chance to catch up with Alexandra Kay, who's going to be here tonight, and put her through a little Kay trivia, and here's how it went.
1: Here we go. K trivia. Are you ready? These are all answers that have K in them somehow, some way. Okay?
2: All right. You got it.
1: Starting you off easy. Name the department store that closed its last remaining store in 2024 known for the blue light special.
2: Kmart.
1: There you go. Ding, ding, ding. One for one. Kellogg's cereal with a big red letter on the front of the box.
2: Just big red letter. Kellogg's. They're cornflakes. Yeah?
1: No.
2: No?
1: No.
2: It's Kellogg's.
1: It's a big red K on the front.
2: Big red K. I don't know. Oh, no.
1: Special K.
2: Oh, it's Special K.
1: Yes. Duh. Yes. All right.
2: Oh.
1: All right. Your last one. Famous line in the movie Christmas Vacation where Clark says we're going to have the happiest Christmas since Bing Crosby tap danced with who?
2: Oh, my gosh. I don't know.
1: Really?
2: I have no idea because I don't know this quote. Because I've only seen that movie one time.
1: Oh, no. Oh,
2: no. I know.
1: All right.
2: I know, but who is it, though? Because I do have an idea.
1: It's Danny Blanken K. Danny K.
2: No, I wouldn't have said that. I don't know who Danny K is.
1: He's the dancer. He used to dance with Gene Kelly and Fred Astaire and all that kind of stuff.
2: You know what? Now I'm going to have to go watch that movie.
1: You're going to have to, and you're going to see it's the part where Clark's going off in his rant. You're gonna see it, okay? You will see
2: it. Well, at least I got one out of three.
1: Yeah, you did. You did well. Now, to echo the sentiments of that quote from Christmas Vacation, we are going to have the happiest concert when John Party sings with Alexandra Blanken K. That's what we're going to do.
2: Yes! Yes, that's perfect.
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0: What's happening? What's happening? It's Tim and Kylie, and we are so ready to get into the weekend.
1: That's right. Friday is here. And for your Friday, we have, of course, the Judgment Zone and what's on our radar.
0: We'll do another round of Falling for Kenny for your chance at Kenny Chesney tickets. That'll happen at 7:20 tomorrow morning, but everything begins with us at 6 a.m.
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2: 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And we're having a big party here at Bubba's 33. So party music with Jason Aldean. Turning back the clock for My Kind of Party on K105.

0: It's John Party, head over boots on Fort Wayne's K105. And it's not a party unless you can be boots overhead, I guess. It's Dan. We're here broadcasting from Bubba's 33. It's our pre-party party, a five-hour party. A lot of stuff going on. And a special surprise with some live music that's going to be going on here in just a little bit. Is Dan Austin, presented by Glenbrook Dodge Chrysler Jeep Dan... Chrysler Jeep Ram, excuse me, come by, gets signed up for backstage passes and tickets to see John Party. Now, the name of the tour tonight is John's Gambling Man Tour, and I've got Kathy and Sandy with me. Were you aware of this, first of all?
1: Yes.
2: Okay, were you aware of that?
1: Yes.
2: Okay, do you guys gamble?
1: Yes.
2: What's your game of choice?
1: Bingo, casinos.
2: Okay. Bingo here.
1: Same thing.
2: Bingo and casino. So, did you guys ever play craps at all?
1: No.
2: What about poker?
1: Yes.
2: Craps?
1: No.
2: Just poker. And just poker?
1: Just poker.
2: Okay. Can you tell me what is the highest possible hand you can have in poker?
1: All five of one suit is called a royal flush.
2: It is a royal flush, but it's all five of one suit, but they have to be what?
1: Hearts or diamonds or clubs or spades.
2: No, they have to be jack, queen, king, ace. And what did I miss? A 10.
1: True.
2: It's got to be the high cards.
1: Right.
2: That's why they call it a royal, because the king and the queen, right?
1: Right.
2: Okay, that's all the gambling questions I have for you.
1: Thank you.
0: We may have more as the afternoon progresses here at Bubba's 33. Come on by, say hello. Presented by Glenbrook Dodge, Chrysler, Jeep, Ram. We're going to be here until 7. 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

miles on it. Kane Brown, Miles on It on Fort Wayne's K105. It's Dan live at Bubba's 33 on Coliseum. It's our official pre-party party for the John Party concert tonight, presented by Glenbrook Dodge Chrysler Jeep Ram. We've got tickets. We've got backstage passes to give away. Make sure you get in on that. This is the official place to party for the John Party Show before he takes the stage tonight. Alexander Kay, Sadie Bass are going to be there. Here at Bubba's, starting to perform for us at 4 o'clock, is our special guest, Nashville recording artist, Jet Juergensmeyer. He's going to join me on the air here about 3:40. If you're a fan of the show Ozark, Last Man Standing, then you're going to be around, want to be around for this, okay? We're going to do a little, Tim Allen moments with him and who knows what else. And maybe he'll bring up something that we didn't know. It's coming up about 3:40 after Tucker Wetmore and Brunette. In the meantime, it's Parker McCollum live from Bubba's 33 and Killing Me on K105.

0: What's happening? What's happening? It's Tim and Kylie, and we are so ready to get into the weekend.
1: That's right. Friday is here. And for your Friday, we have, of course, the Judgment Zone and what's on our radar.
0: We'll do another round of Falling for Kenny for your chance at Kenny Chesney tickets. That'll happen at 7:20 tomorrow morning, but everything begins with us at 6 a.m.
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2: 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They always have your back. And I've got your party throwbacks here at the official John Party party at Bubba's 33. And how about we're here for the party? Going back in time with Gretchen Wilson on K105.

0: Tucker Wetmore's on Fort Wayne's K105. It's Dan Austin live from Bubba's 33. It is the pre-party party for John Party tonight. Stop on by and get signed up for tickets and backstage passes. And we have our own live performance coming up at 4 o'clock out here on the patio. He's with me now. It's Jet Juergensmeyer. Thanks so much for popping over to the table here, man. Well, hang on a second. There we go.
1: There we go.
0: There he is.
1: Glad to be here. Thank you for having me.
0: Absolutely. Now, you've got a new tune that's dropping tomorrow called Sane to My Crazy.
1: Yes, sir.
0: Tell me a little bit about it.
1: Absolutely. So, I wrote this with two of my really, really close friends, David Seeger and Erica Latza. David had the idea for this song about his wife, Kathy, who's kind of been like an aunt to me.
0: Oh, that's awesome.
1: And he was like, you know, she's always been the level-headed one in the relationship and in our marriage. I've always been the dreamer, the musician, so she's kind of been the same to my crazy.
0: Very cool.
1: Erica and I were kind of like, that's a good song title.
0: That is a great song title.
1: And then she and I could both relate to it in our own relationships, and the song just kind of fell out, really, onto the page, and I love it.
0: Well, it falls out tomorrow, September the 25th, so be looking for that.
1: And yes, sir.
0: Now, you've had quite an acting career. Two of my favorite shows that you've been on. One of them was Ozark. You played a young Marty Bird.
1: Yes,
0: how cool was that?
1: That was a blast. I was telling you before we went on the air, my parents were actually huge fans of the show prior to me getting cast for the role. And so when we got to filming, you know, the episode I was in for season 3, they were like, man, I wonder how this ties into the story. What's going to happen? Where's it going to end, you know?
0: Yeah.
1: So it was really neat to be a part of. It was a super fun time.
0: And it's such a great show. Jason Bateman, of course. And
1: killed it.
0: Julia Garner. I mean.
1: Oh, my goodness.
0: I would try to quote her from the show, but I can't on radio.
1: Yeah.
0: So what was she like off camera? Did she swear like a sailor then, too?
1: So because all of my scenes were flashbacks to when Marty was a kid, I didn't get to work with any of the typical cast. Which I was upset about, like, in the moment I was upset about. But I do think it was kind of cool because I think I was supposed to know, to play that character, what I needed to know for the show and for, you know, my version of young Marty, you know, how I created that character. So I think it was the perfect mix.
0: Now I need to go back and rewatch the show, you know, as if I need an excuse to go back and watch it. Now I don't watch Jet Juergensmeyer in there.
1: Exactly.
0: Now, one of my other favorite shows, I'm a huge Tim Allen fan, and you were on Last Man Standing on the reissue, and it was on Fox.
1: Yes, sir.
0: Playing Boyd, who was his grandson. And as soon as I see you, I see Boyd.
1: There you go.
0: So give me a Tim Allen moment, like something that you're like, oh, my gosh.
1: I genuinely have a story for this.
0: Oh, great.
1: My very first day on set, we would always do the read-through of the new episode on a Wednesday morning, and then we would do kind of light run-throughs.
0: Uh-huh.
1: And the first day on set, he made a joke on set and went to infinity and beyond.
0: And I was
1: 13, and I ran off set to my parents. I wasn't in this scene, thank God. I ran off set to my parents. I was like, he's Buzz Lightyear. And they were like, you didn't know that? I was like, well, I did, but it didn't hit me. It's Buzz. And so the coolest gift I have ever received on any show I've ever worked on is a picture of Woody and Buzz that says, to Jet, to infinity and beyond, Tim.
0: Oh,
1: my
0: gosh.
1: That's the coolest thing by far. He's the nicest person ever. Genuinely someone that I could sit down and have an hour-long conversation with. He's awesome.
0: That's good to hear. That's a great story, too, because, you know, you put these guys and girls on pedestals, and you're like, oh, man, what are they? Never
1: just
0: meet your heroes.
1: Guy.
0: But, yeah.
1: Just a normal dude that you would, you know, Santa Claus. He doesn't have to give me the time of day.
0: No.
1: And he did, and he treated me like an equal. And as someone that was the child on so many films from being 4 years old through now, it meant a lot to be treated like an equal.
0: That's a great story. Thanks for sharing. That is Jet Juergensmeyer. The song drops tomorrow, Sane to My Crazy. He's going to be performing out here in our patio at 4 o'clock. Looking forward to hearing you sing a little bit, man.
1: Thank you for having me. Can't wait.
0: Appreciate you coming by. We are live at Bubba's 33. Come on by and get signed up for John Party tickets and backstage passes.
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Bailey Zimmerman's on Fort Wayne's K105. It's Dan broadcasting from Bubba's 33. It's our big pre-party party, 5 hours long. You get a chance to go see John Party tonight and meet him in person. Come on by and sign up for that. We're going to be here until 7 o'clock. We'll draw at 6:30, so plenty of time. 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Jet Juergensmeyer, who was on the air with me here about 15 minutes ago, he's getting ready to perform outside at 4 o'clock. Come by and see him. His next song drops tomorrow called Sane to My Crazy. And just what kind of party music does John Party listen to before he takes the stage? You'll find out right about 4:03 here on Fort Wayne's K105, the site of our pre-party party, Bubba's 33 on Coliseum with K105.

0: That's John Party and Night Shift here on K105. It's Dan here at the official John Party pre-party at Bubba's 33 here on Coliseum, presented by Glenbrook Dodge, Chrysler, Jeep, Ram. And Tim and Kylie caught up with John Party the other day and asked him this question.
1: If you were putting together a pre-party playlist, what has to be on there for you?
2: Man, you know, I've just been really into Aretha Franklin right now.
3: Oh. Really?
2: Hey, you put some Aretha on them? She gets you going. She got some
3: pipes.
2: Yeah, you put some rock steady on, pull back.
1: Look
2: out.
1: Wow, don't be surprised if we add that now to our playlist at our pre-party for the show. We might have to
2: put a little respect up in there.
1: Yes.
2: The girls go crazy.
0: What's on your party playlist? Come on by, tell us about it at Bubba's 33. And here's a girl who's going crazy right now because she's so good. It's Ella Langley on K105.

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0: call you darling.
1: Maybe he just forgot her name. I don't know. Jace Matthew on Fort Wayne's K105. It's Dan. I always forget names, but I know the name. Bubba's 33. Guess where we are for the John Party pre-concert party. Say that three times fast. Jet Jurgensmeyer is performing outside right now. We are inside, presented by Glenbrook Dodge, Chrysler Jeep, Ram, and we have got tickets to go see John Party tonight and meet and greet passes as well. But you know, you hear the name Bubba's 33. You wonder what the 33 means, because I had no idea before I came in, so I thought I'd ask others what it means.
2: No, I have no idea.
3: Do you know what it is? Take a guess. You can't look around for hints. There's nothing up there.
4: I remember because I talked to the manager the first time I was here.
1: Yeah, give it a shot.
4: And
1: no, from memory.
4: It's something. Is it about a cowboy?
3: No.
4: A chicken.
3: It's
4: a chicken.
3: No. It's the year that Prohibition was abolished. 1933. There you go. Yeah.
4: Yes, I remember that now.
3: Oh, now you know.
4: I do, yes.
2: Rings a bell.
4: You did tell me that.
1: Yeah, it's funny how you know the answer after I give them, right? Anyway, Bubba's 33. We're here until 7. 6:30 is when we'll draw for the backstage passes for John Party. We'd love to see you out here. The official John Party pre-party with K105.

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12: Presented by Indiana Tech. And a big high five today to 16-year-old Angela Hernandez from Mexico. She came up with an incredible fire extinguisher called Vortex Tech that uses sound waves to put out flames in seconds. Now, her invention combines a 12-volt battery, a frequency generator, and a speaker that sends out sound impulses to push oxygen away from the fire. Even more impressive, she successfully tested it on wood, flammable liquids, cooking grease, and electronic equipment. That is thinking outside the box, and that is a K105 High Five of the Day for you, Angela, presented by Indiana Tech and all of us at K105.

0: What's happening? What's happening? It's Tim and Kylie, and we are so ready to get into the weekend.
1: That's right. Friday is here. And for your Friday, we have, of course, the Judgment Zone and what's on our radar.
0: We'll do another round of Falling for Kenny for your chance at Kenny Chesney tickets. 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
1: It's Tim and Kylie, presented by the Hensley Legal Group on K105.

0: Lainey Wilson, John Mayer, phone keys, wallet. Make sure you check for those before you leave the house and come to our pre-party here at Bubba's 33, presented by Glenbrook Dodge, Chrysler, Jeep, Ram. We have got tickets and backstage passes to see John Party tonight right down the road at the Coliseum, a country show back in town. Looking forward to this, so you can meet John in person. All you got to do is come by here and sign up for your chance to go. And, you know, the name of the tour is the Gambling Man Tour, and I've got Morgan, Heidi, and Jenna here, and just curious to see how much you know about some gambling, specifically the dice game craps.
1: No, interested. I've heard of it.
0: Have you?
2: I have not.
0: Okay, it's two dice. You know, they do the big thing in Vegas where they roll the dice and everybody's rooting for different. Like, come on, 7. Come on, 11. Okay. Do you know what double one means? If you roll double one, do you know what that's called?
1: 11.
0: Oh, I see what you did there. No, that's all right. Any ideas?
2: Ace? I don't know.
3: What is it?
2: Ace?
0: No, it means snake eyes. Because of the two dots, snake eyes. Okay. Double fives. Do you know what double fives mean?
1: No.
0: it's called puppy paws because it's supposed to look like paws. And then double sixes. What's double sixes?
1: Oh, my goodness. Double sixes would be a 12.
0: Has to do with the train.
1: Train. Caboose.
0: Close.
3: And yes?
2: No.
0: Boxcars. Okay, so now next time somebody has crap trivia for you, you know what to do.
1: Yes, exactly.
0: Bubba's 33 is where we are at the official John Party pre-party. Jet Jerkensmeyer's performing right now. Tim, Kylie, Mike D, we're all here having fun. Big party with K105.

0: Hold tight. We're getting in the musical time machine for another tune from days gone by.
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0: That's Graylin James, Water at a Wedding on K105, which is just ridiculous. Anyway, Graylin's going to be part of the Kenny Chesney tour, the original Vibe Room tour. Tickets going on sale tomorrow for the show at Ford Field. And Tim and Kylie will have more tickets tomorrow morning. It's Dan Austin. We're live here at Bubba's 33, the Big John Party pre-party. Getting ready for the Big John Party show tonight. Sadie Bass, Alexandra Kay, all presented by Glenbrook Dodge, Chrysler, Jeep, Ram. Stop on by and get signed up for meet and greet passes. But I had a chance to catch up with Alexandra earlier this week and gave her a possible career move.
1: I'm sure you've heard of K Jewelers, right?
2: Sure have.
1: You know, every kiss begins with K. Why are you not doing the jingle? Why are you not singing
2: that
1: song?
2: I have thought about that.
1: Mm-hmm.
2: We have talked about it for so long. I was like, we haven't been able to get the connection. I'm like, we got to do Every Kiss Begins With K. That has to happen. Come on.
1: I mean,
2: and use one of my songs, like one of my love songs. So
1: yes.
2: Cool.
1: I mean, just yeah. Practice. Go ahead and sing that jingle. You know,
2: Every Kiss Begins With K.
1: Oh, man.
2: Yeah, that would be so cool.
1: If they're listening right now, they got to sign you to this. They have to sign you to
2: come
1: this.
2: Come on.
1: All right.
0: I don't know if she'll be singing the jingle tonight, but she'll definitely be singing this song right here. It's Alexandra Kay, Straight for the Heart on K105.

0: That's Megan Maroney on Fort Wayne's K105. Stan Austin live from Bubba's 33 for the John Party pre-party, spell party however you would like to. And we've got John Party tickets, backstage passes, about an hour and 10 minutes away from drawing for those. Tim, Kylie, Mike D, they're all sitting on my table right now. I would have invited you guys earlier, but you know, I didn't want you to take my food.
1: Oh, yeah, I heard loaded tots.
0: Loaded
1: or stuffed tots?
0: Yes. Stuffed tots and a club sandwich, which was just incredible. So I said, yeah, just I'll take something, but just bring something that I can actually eat while I'm on the air, because I've got a white shirt on, and it's like a curse to me, you know?
1: Oh, so the bowl of spaghetti was out.
0: Yeah, exactly. I'd be the first one to splash it on myself, you know what I mean? All right, so I learned something here. Now, Tim knows the answer, so I'm going to ask Mike and Kylie this question, okay? Because Tim already heard the answer to this earlier. Bubba's 33. Do you know what 33 stands for in that?
2: 33 beers.
0: See, that's what I thought. It is not.
3: Mike, 33 restaurants?
0: It is not 33 restaurants. It's not 33 ice cream flavors either. Because 31 belongs to Baskin-Robbins. So, no, that's not
1: taken.
0: It.
1: That's taken.
0: Okay. Of course. You want to give a second guess?
2: 33 people who are owners.
0: Oh, that is so not close at all.
3: That's a lot of owners there. Items on the menu.
0: No, it's not items on the menu. Tim, go ahead. Tell them what it is.
1: As the year Prohibition ended.
0: Yeah. 1933.
1: Yeah.
0: There you go. So you learned something.
1: So we didn't
0: have
1: the bootleg anymore.
0: Oh. No, we did not. No, no, no. And the Untouchables weren't after us or anything like that, right? All right.
2: Some of us weren't yet born, but it's got good. You guys held it down back then for us.
0: Wow. What? Wow. Oh, yeah, those...
1: Again, not catching strays if you're aiming at us, Kylie.
0: Yeah. Those days are running moonshine back in 32. All right. Well, we hope you make your plans to be over here. This is the official John Party pre-party because it's been 5 hours long, right?
1: Yeah, I mean, right?
0: That's the kind of party you got to have.
1: I mean, day drinking?
0: Yes.
1: I mean, it's a darty.
0: Yes. Which we're not wrong in 1933. Okay. Stop on by 6:30. We will be drawing for those tickets and backstage passes to see John Party. He's in concert tonight. The Gambling Man Tour at the Coliseum. 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

0: Zach Brown Band Toes on Fort Wayne's K105. We're live at Bubba's 33, the pre-party party, as we get ready for John Party right down the street at the Memorial Coliseum. Woo! Starting at 7 o'clock. We've got tickets. We've got backstage passes. Less than an hour to come sign up for those. We've got cornhole outside. It's just a beautiful day. I mean, it's a Thursday. Take Friday off, right, guys?
1: Right, yeah.
0: Take Friday off.
2: I'm already out of here.
3: I'm already off. I mean, come on.
0: Really?
3: Not really. I wish.
0: Okay. Mike D, Tim, and Kylie, they're both here at the table here at Bubba's 33. Okay, so I thought we could play a little match game.
1: Okay.
0: Okay, I've written down something on a piece of paper over here, okay? Tonight is, you know, this is the pre-party for John Party. So I've got blank party. What word did I write down? Mike, you're first. Blank party.
3: Pooper.
0: Pooper party.
3: Pooper, yes. Yeah,
1: you know how the game is played, right, Mike? Like you have to try and match what Dan wrote down.
0: Hang on,
3: I'm trying to be that guy.
0: I think that was the 43rd thing I wrote down. So you're close. All right, pooper party. Okay, no, it's not pooper. I don't know where to go from there. Tim, go ahead.
1: I've got bachelor party.
0: Bachelor party. Okay, that's a great one.
1: Oh.
0: I mean, it's not pooper, but it's close.
3: We got
0: Kylie,
3: a couple laughs.
0: What do you think? Blank party.
4: I'm going to go with guilty.
0: Guilty party. Wow, that says something. Okay. I went more with something that we've heard a lot of here at Bubba's 33 today. Would you like to change your answer?
4: Beer party?
0: Not beer party.
1: What John.
0: No. No, what have we heard? We just talked about this. We talked about that September. This date was what?
4: Toga party.
0: Toga party.
3: All the good answers are being
0: said. Wow. Wow, no. What have they been singing here today?
1: Going away party.
0: No. Okay.
4: Parking lot party.
0: No.
3: Oh, wrong artist.
0: We just said that you said that today is probably, yeah.
4: No, I don't.
0: This is like one of the most popular days for something today. You said.
1: Oh.
0: Yes?
4: Birthday party.
0: There you go. Birthday party.
1: Thank God you took it. I was not going to. I did not have that.
0: What were you going to say?
1: I did not have that.
0: What were you going to say?
1: Search.
0: Okay. Well,
4: I like that.
0: I better let Stella Lefty sing now. 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
2: I was all but 22, I think, at the time. 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And it'd been a while.

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1: 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They always have your back, and we've got the throwbacks here at the party at Bubba's 33. And, well, we're not in a house, but, well, house party it is. It's Sam Hunt.

0: Cody Johnson on Fort Wayne's K105. We're at the Bubba's 33 here on Coliseum for the Big John Party pre-party. It's a five-hour party. We've been here since 2 o'clock and about a half hour away from drawing for backstage passes. So if you're in the area, swing on by. All presented by Glenbrook Dodge Chrysler Jeep Ram. I've got Jacob and John with me here right now. So how many times have you seen John?
1: Over 20.
0: Not your friend, John. I mean John Party, just to clarify.
1: Yeah, I've seen him more than 20, but yes, John Party over 20 times.
0: Okay, how many times have you seen him?
2: At least 10 times.
0: At least 10. So together, 30 times you've seen John Party. What is your favorite song?
1: Mine's Missing You Crazy.
0: And?
2: Empty Beer Cans.
0: Empty Beer Cans. Okay, I don't have that one queued up, but I do have Boots Off. Will that pacify?
1: Oh, yeah, absolutely. Great one.
2: Yeah, that'll do.
0: All right, you guys have a great time tonight. Good luck with the backstage. You can still get yourself registered until 6:30. This is the latest from John Party. It's Boots Off on K105. Sir, please keep your clothes on, though, okay? Boots, good. K105.

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0: Justin Moore is on Fort Wayne's K105. We are about 40 minutes away from closing out our pre-party here at Bubba's 33. Get ready for John Party tonight. We still have meet and greets and backstage passes. 10 minutes away from that drawing. And what did you say your name was again?
1: Maddie.
0: Maddie, you said you never win anything, didn't you?
1: Never.
0: And what did I tell you?
1: I don't remember.
0: I said you're due.
1: Oh, yeah, I am due.
0: Okay, you got your name in there? You ready to go?
1: Yes, we are.
0: All right, winner is 10 minutes away. Have you ever seen John Party?
1: Years ago at Country Fest.
0: Oh, wow. All right, so you're ready to go again, huh?
1: Yep. Right.
0: Coliseum Country Show. We haven't had one in a while, right?
1: We haven't.
0: Okay, let me hear you scream.
1: Oh, gosh, no.
0: I just wanted to see if you do it. Maddie, good luck. Have a great time tonight. It is Dan Austin at Bubba's 33 and 10 minutes away from drawing for those backstage passes. If you're in the area, swing on in here before you head over to the Coliseum. The only party in town is right here on K105.

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0: Bailey Zimmerman, Chevy Silverado on Fort Wayne's K105. Good evening. It's Dan Austin live at Bubba's 33. 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And congratulations to Heidi Bass. She just...
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0: Webb, she has won tickets and backstage passes for tonight's show. That is going to be a blast. Thank you so much for coming. Appreciate you guys coming out here. And I've got Richard here with me, the service manager. Man, I'll tell you what, first of all, thank you for all the hospitality here this afternoon.
3: Well, that's what we do here in Fort Wayne. We are part of our community. We are with our community. We are our community. Fort Wayne is the reason why we're here. We love what we're doing here. We're making scratch-made food for everybody. We got a full-service bar. We've had the privilege of having Jet Juergensmeyer.
0: Yeah, he was awesome, wasn't he?
3: He was amazing, absolutely amazing. Very entertaining young man with a bright career in front of him. Definitely, we are looking forward to having you guys after the John Party concert tonight. Let's give it up for John Party being here in Fort Wayne. Also, I'd like to give a big shout out to everybody that's here making this event possible, K105 itself, everybody else from our community that's here dining tonight for our Dine to Donate. That's something we do also being part of our community. These things are things that we do every day here to make our community better, and we are so grateful that you guys came here and that you guys chose Bubba's 33 to represent you as a radio station, us as a community, and of course John Party. Let's give it up for him too.
0: It's going to be a great show tonight, and as Richard said, come on back here afterwards, you know, little nightcap, you know, full service bar you mentioned, so why not make this your post party headquarters, right?
3: Come and have a smash burger, get yourself some wings, get a pizza, ice cold beer, everything that you could think of, we have here on our menu.
0: I had one of your club sandwiches earlier, and I had the, what was the name of the tots? Were they stuffed tots, or what was it called?
3: Loaded tater tots. Those have queso, mixed cheese, bacon, and they're made to order just for you.
0: They were
3: hot. Piping hot food.
0: They were incredible. I recommend you getting some of those if you come back here afterwards, or if you're just still coming in here before you head over to the show. Richard, thanks again for everything, and the continued success to Bubba's 33, man.
3: Thank you so much for having us. Thank you for being here. And once again, thanks for being part of our community. Big shout out to Victoria Romo for putting this together for us here at Bubba's 33. She is the reason why we do a lot of the things that we do here, but not just because of her, but because of all of you.
0: Yeah, and thanks to Nevaeh, who's been taking care of me all this afternoon. Thank you so much. Appreciate Bubba's 33, our pre-concert party presented by Glenbrook Dodge Chrysler Jeep Ram here on
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Zach Top on Fort Wayne's K105, wrapping up our pre-party party here at Bubba's 33, presented by Glenbrook Dodge, Chrysler, Jeep, Ram. John Party on stage here at the Memorial Coliseum. Tonight's show begins at 7 o'clock. Again, my thanks to everybody here at Bubba's 33. You guys have been incredible. Also, Jet Juergensmeyer doing some music for us here this afternoon. Don't forget his new single, Sane to My Crazy, drops tomorrow. And, of course, he played Boyd on Last Man Standing, so you can go and say, oh, my gosh, that's the guy. And he played a young Marty Bird on Ozark. So there you go. Thanks again from all of us here at Cable 05, Tim and Kylie and Mike D and Jamie. The engineer sets up everything. Could not do it without him. And Casey the Cash Cow still wandering around. She does not appreciate cheeseburgers, though. Anyway, come on by here after the concert. Bubba's 33 right here on Coliseum. It's Dan Austin on Fort Wayne's K105. Have a great night. Tomorrow, oh, we are going to have some fun. Boys of Fall, and tomorrow's Dolly Day, 9 to 5, and we'll be celebrating on K105.

0: What's happening? What's happening? It's Tim and Kylie, and we are so ready to get into the weekend.
1: That's right. Friday is here. And for your Friday, we have, of course, the Judgment Zone and what's on our radar.
0: We'll do another round of Falling for Kenny for your chance at Kenny Chesney tickets. 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
18: Your ticket to fall family fun is just around the corner because Lincoln Ridge Farms annual pumpkin festival opens for the season on Saturday, September 26th. Get lost in the corn maze, hay rides to the pumpkin patch, pig races, and you've got to come see this year's brand new mega slide. Just another reason why Lincoln Ridge Farms is the area's premier destination for fall family fun.
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Hey, it's Mike D here. Join me Friday morning at 10 a.m. for a fresh round of fill in the blank. I want to know, what would you give up to be debt-free? That's if you had any debt at all. And at 10 a.m., I want to hear about the time you were kicked out of a place. What happened? We'll talk about that Friday, 10 a.m., right here on K105.

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Hi there, it's Dan. Join me beginning at 2, live from Bubba's 33 on Coliseum, presented by Glenbrook Dodge, Chrysler Jeep Ram, the official John Party pre-party, and it's a party throwback Thursday as well, presented by Blackburn Romy. We are going to party.

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